0: Rainfall and pasture growth across the declared regions have been well below average for the past 12 months or longer, meeting the state's drought declaration criteria. Primary Industries Minister Tony Perrott says as a grazier himself, he has first-hand knowledge of the hardships faced by producers and their families during these difficult times. Two interest-free loan schemes have been reinstated for eligible primary producers, including emergency drought assistance loans of up to $50,000 and drought carry-on finance loans of up to $250,000. For more information on drought assistance programs, visit business.qld.gov.au. The Southern Downs is celebrating a Commonwealth Games gold medal after Stanthorpe swimmer Ben Armbruster tied for first in the 50-metre butterfly in Glasgow. Touching the wall in a new Games Oceania and Australian record of 22.73 seconds, Armbruster shared gold with Kyle Chalmers after the pair recorded identical times. Stanthorpe Swimming Club president Craig Magnuson says many see the result as a changing of the guard moment ahead of the LA Olympics in 2 years. Armbruster also claimed a second gold through the medley relay and a bronze in the 100-metre butterfly. Allera's Matt Denny will defend his Commonwealth Games discus gold medal this Saturday evening from 7 p.m. with all of Allera cheering him on. In livestock news, cattle numbers lifted again at Warwick this week with 1,255 head penned in a solid market that mirrored the previous sale. It was another consistent and well-supported result at Warwick, with the larger yarding absorbed comfortably and prices holding firm or nudging higher across most categories. Yearling heifers were a quiet improver, with backgrounders in the 200 to 280 kilo range topping at 502 and medium weight feeders reaching 488. Heavy yearling steers to feed held firm, reaching 538, while grown steers to processors improved to 475. Grown heifers to processors firmed to 450 and heavy bulls pushed to a new recent high of 479. Meanwhile, sheep supply lifted modestly at Warwick this week with 923 lambs and 637 grown sheep penned. All regular buyers attended in a dearer market for store lambs, processor lambs and hoggets. Young restocker lambs were the standout mover, with the 12 to 16 kilo range gaining $33 per head, reaching a top of $190. Processor lambs improved by $11 to $30 per head, reaching $331 at the top end. Hoggets firmed convincingly, with processors paying up to $266, while heavy weathers to processors reached $281 in strong competition. Mutton sold close to last week's levels overall, with heavy ewes to processors reaching $262, rounding out a broadly positive sale at Warwick. And a Scenic Rim singer-songwriter is bringing her debut tour to one of Warwick's most unique venues, with Laura Frank set to perform at the historic Warwick Railway Station on Sunday, September 20. The You Played Where tour deliberately targets regional towns over capital cities, with Ms. Frank saying she wanted to focus on communities that don't often get live music events. Frank says the historic railway museum popped up during her research and taking a live music and line dancing event there is something truly unique. The event will also feature paid slots for local musicians of all ages, with the country singer saying she knows what it's like growing up in a regional town without platforms to share your art. For more information and tickets, visit laurafrank.com.au. You can find more local news stories in the latest editions of the Town and Country Journal, Warwick Today and Warwick Daily News.
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It's Dua Lipa and Don't Start Now. Don't Start On Me Now. No. I see where J.K. Rowling, Joanne Rowling, born in Gloucestershire, England, 1965. She's blowing out 61 candles today. English author, and she wrote the series of best-selling Harry Potter children's books. Now, the novels have become the best-selling book series in history. Mm-hmm. And she also has written other books, actually adult books, they were, under the name of Robert Galbraith. Hmm, so J.K. Rowling, certainly a happy birthday for her today. A little note here too about Lobo. Where have you gone, Lobo? Oh yes, Roland Kent Lavoie was his real name. Anyway, stage name was Lobo. Born in Tallahassee in Florida in 1943, blowing out 83 candles today, US singer, songwriter and producer. Best known for hits like Me and You and A Dog Named Boo, 1971. I'd Love You to Want Me, which was out in the next year, 1972. And this one from 1973. Remember this? Pretty song. Don't Expect Me to Be Your Friend.

That's Lobo. Don't expect me to be your friend. And how about that name of his? Roland Kent Lavoie. Anyway, happy 83rd today, Mr. Lobo. This lady's having a birthday today. This is Gian. Gian Evans, born in Geelong, Victoria, 1961. 65 today. This was a big hit for Gian called Wait.

That's Gian Evans. Happy birthday today, Gian. She's 65. It was a big hit for her. That was a debut hit back in 1989. That song is called Wait. Here's Johnny Blaze. His little band, the Red Rockets.

Midnight Fell Without You, Yolku Beats, they call themselves. 24 after 10, and a couple of birthdays here also. Russell Morris, born in Victoria, Richmond, in fact, 1948, 78 today. Australian singer, and had many hits out over the years, and I haven't even looked for one, but this guy's having a birthday too. Gary Lewis, born in New York in 1945, 81. American singer, son of the comedian Jerry Lewis. Gary and the Playboys had 9 consecutive US top 20 hits, beginning with this song. 1965. Rose City FM. It's Friday morning. Thank you.

0: That's Selena, I Could Fall in Love with You, right on 29 minutes to 11. And just looking ahead, tomorrow, 1st of August, is the horse's birthday on the Southern Hemisphere. Northern Hemisphere GGs, they have a birthday on the 1st of January, but down here in the Southern Hemisphere, it's tomorrow, 1st of August. Now listen, if you've got a horse, be kind to it, go and get a cake and some candles and set it up. If you've got more than one horse, you're going to be busy buying cakes and candles for their happy birthday tomorrow. Okay, after these messages, back with a song from Polly Vibes, they call themselves, a song that was popular for Elton John. After this.
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0: Looks like Daniel, walks like Daniel, talks like Daniel. Oh, it's got to be Daniel, hasn't it? That's a group called Poly Vibes, giving a nice little reggae touch to Elton John's hit from way back in the 70s, probably around about 73, I would think. Daniel. Anyway. Oh, look, let's go back in time. Yeah.
1: What we're going to do right here is go back.
0: Yeah, right. How far back?
1: Way back. Oh. Back.

In the mood, Glen Campbell. Oh, Glen Campbell. Glen Miller. Glen Campbell might have played on it, but I'm pretty sure he didn't. Glen Miller from back in 1939, they recorded that. But look, how about the sound? It's in stereo. It's been digitised, homogenised, pasteurised, all the ised, and the sound is absolutely fantastic. In the mood. They've got 1941 on this, so might have recorded it in 39. But this version I just played has got 1941 on it. Mm-hmm. Anyway, great sound. Here's the Soul Central outfit. All This Love. This is Oz City FM. Soundtrack for your Friday morning. Thanks for your company.

That's a groovy little group, Soul Central and All This Love. 14 minutes before 11. I see where the first cochlear implant, that is the bionic ear, was received by Rod Saunders this week in 1978. Tomorrow's date, in fact. The breakthrough surgery was developed by Australia's Dr. Graham Clark. I wonder, do they put a switch on it where you can switch it on and off? Lucky to have it anyway, isn't he? Terrible thing to not be able to hear. And to get a magic thing like that, a cochlear implant, I don't think I'd worry about the switch. Just put it on and let me hear. I see your MTV began on US telly, 1981 this week. It was America's first TV station to feature music clips 24 hours a day. And Rick Springfield made number one on the US singles chart with a song called Jesse's Girl, 1981. I was going to play that, but look, I like this song from Mr. Springfield. Remember this? Oh, Speak to the Sky.

is fine. The sun shines most of the time. My way back. Well, I'm New York City.

That's Theuns Jourdain and Juanita, the little medley there, singing so very well together, don't they? I see where Brisbane recorded its coldest August morning on record with minus 0.6 degrees centigrade. 1994 it was, Brisbane. Boy, I bet they had a bit of a whinge about that down in the Big Smoke. And America's Michael Johnson set a new world record of 19.32 seconds. What? Seconds? For the 200 metre. I think that's a misprint. Anyway, we'll leave that alone. And we'll go back to the music. But before we do, signing for a credit card and debt card transactions ended for most cards in Australia. 2014 that happened. Here's the Blues Brothers. Yep. Sweet Home Chicago. We've got National News coming up, top of the hour.

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1: Hello there, I'm Sean Bindley. Attorneys General from around the country are meeting to work towards a national approach to working with children checks. Chris McCarthy explains.
2: The Chief Legal Officers will meet in Darwin to build upon previous reforms which block anyone who's had their check revoked from holding one in another state or territory. Ministers will seek agreement on a national baseline for criminal offences to bar a person from holding a working with children's check, as well as minimum national standards for the risk assessment process. They'll also look to strengthen information sharing between states and territories when considering an application. Attorney General Michelle Rowland says while all governments have made significant progress in the space, there's more to do to ensure a consistent approach around the country. Chris McCarthy reporting.
1: Medical groups are opposing budget plans by the federal government to cut private health insurance rebates for over 65s. Redbridge polling shows nearly 40% of older policyholders say the change would force them to drop their cover. Private Healthcare Australia Chief Executive Dr. Rachel David calling for urgent reforms before the policies take effect.
3: At the very least, they'd need to exempt pensioners and people on a full-age pension from this policy. It's just completely unfair that people who are struggling and struggling with the cost of living could get slugged by something like this without any warning.
1: Iran has vowed to punish the United States after the US Central Command completed a heavy wave of overnight strikes on dozens of Revolutionary Guard targets in retaliation for Iranian missile attacks on American forces in Jordan. China has denied a Reuters report that Beijing is preparing to send up to 400 shoulder-fired air defence missile launches to Iran in a deal reportedly worth up to $70 million. Jagriti Dave reports from Washington.
4: Now, Donald Trump has said that he would be disappointed if China sends weapons to Iran, and this is following a Reuters report that Iran could be getting around 400 Chinese-made shoulder-fired missiles in the next few weeks. China's foreign ministry has said that these reports are inconsistent with the facts and without basis.
1: A teenager has been charged with attacking a shop worker as part of thefts from tobacconists on Sydney's North Shore. Dusty Fitzpatrick explains.
5: North Shore police began investigating after receiving reports of break-ins, thefts and assaults across Neutral Bay and Crow's Nest. The incidents are understood to have occurred between May and this month. A 17-year-old boy was arrested at Chatswood Police Station and charged with assaulting a retail worker and two counts of robbery. He's been granted conditional bail to appear before a children's court next month. Dusty Fitzpatrick, Sydney.
1: An Australian music journalist and broadcaster, Glenn A. Baker, has died at the age of 74. More from E! News, Peter Jones.
6: Known for his vast music knowledge, Baker won the BBC's Rock Brain of the Universe three times in the mid-1980s. He was the manager of the band Ol' 55 and in 1979 co-established Australian record label Raven Records. Baker was also the editor of Billboard magazine for more than 20 years, wrote 17 books, as well as sleeve notes for more than 600 albums. He said he owned 80,000 records and about 30,000 CDs. His son, Orson, told the ABC his father had experienced a period of illness and was declining for a while. He described Baker as someone who absolutely grabbed life, throttled it, and did everything that he wanted to do. Glenn A. Baker, dead at 74.
1: This is E! News.
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0: I saw you in there, kid, and you were with the rest of us.
1: Yes, old 55, and sad to hear of the passing of Glenn A. Baker during our news broadcast there. And of course, they had some great music out. That was one of their big hits. On the Prowl, we'll tend to play some more of their hits in the coming days, I guess. And what else did we find while all that was going on? ATVO, now Channel 10, began broadcasting in Nunawading, Melbourne, on the 1st of August 1964. Of course, we had a Channel O in Brisbane too, until it changed its name over to Channel 10 as well. And back to the music scene, here's a little group called Silk Sonic. Great little song. Off the 50s charts, doing very well. Silk Sonic, Leave the Door Open. 10 after 11, Rose City FM.

0: Just a great song there from Silk Sonic, Leave the Door Open. 13 and a half after 11. Might be time to check on the funnies out of the little great Aussie joke book. What have we got, Murray?
1: That joins this posh country club, you see. And a beautiful swimming pool there, so he's dived in, came out the side, straight into the bar, had a few beers, back into the pool again. Back to the bar, had a few more beers. This happened about 10 times. Finally, the manager of the club came up and he said, "I'm sorry, sir, you're expelled." He said, "What for?" He said, "For weeing in the pool." He said, "I turn it up." He said, the thing's chlorinated and everything. And besides, there's a heap of kids in there and they always do it. And a heap of old people and they can't help it. And he said, "Why should I get expelled for weeing in the pool?" He said, "Well," he said, "you probably do it yourself anyway." He said, "Well, I may have," he said, "but not from the high diving tower."
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part of the soundtrack to your Friday morning. Oh yeah, put them down, fellas. Raspberries and Go All the Way. I see where Robert D. Costella and Lisa Martin, Australia, won the women's and men's marathons at the Commonwealth Games in Edinburgh. That was back in 1986. Aren't they doing brilliantly at the moment over there? Oh, they're cleaning up. And I see where Roy Orbison recorded this song back in 1964. Remember this? I bet you do. 18 after 11.

Yes, Roy Orbison recorded that one back in 1964. We'll have another one from Roy, but we've got a couple of announcements here first. Star Community Services presents Brunch with Friends. Now, that's coming up at St Mark's Hall, Grafton Street, Warwick, 10 a.m. through till 12 p.m. Now, that's going to happen every Tuesday. Now, it's free, but please bring a plate of food to share. Enjoy brunch, socialising, bingo, and look, there'll be some guest speakers as well. They'll be along. You can phone Carly on 0402 638 581 regarding Star Community Services presenting Brunch with Friends. St Mark's Hall, Grafton Street, Warwick, 10 a.m. through to 12 p.m. every Tuesday. Mm-hmm. Also another one here, the Shark Cage. It's a free 8-week group for women. We have who actually have experienced domestic and family violence. Thursdays, 10:30 a.m. through to 12:30 p.m. And commencing the 30th of July. So it has commenced from as of yesterday. Register your place in this group by calling either Lifeline Darling Downs 1300 991 443 or you can ring this number 4574 4876. 4574 4876. And back to Mr. Roy Orbison. This was a big hit for him too. California Blue. He's got the Philharmonic Orchestra with him. Not just your ordinary little garage band, not for Mr. Orbison, California Blue.

0: Roy Orbison sounding right at home with the Philharmonic Orchestra there behind him. Of course, he was trained to sing classic music, but I guess saw there was more dollars in singing, popular music. Who knows? He probably did both, but he didn't make too many records available with the classic music. But the Philharmonic Royal Orchestra right there behind Roy Orbison, feeling quite at home, I guess. 27 after 11 on Rose City FM.
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0: That's a great white snake. Here I go again, 28 minutes before midday. I see the first Army Jeep was produced in the US back in 1941. On tomorrow's date, 1st of August. Having done my national service at Waco, I was often drove the famous Jeep. There was one by made by Ford as well, which looked very similar to the one put out by the Jeep company. And they were great little things to get around. And it was pretty good because it got you out of a lot of that marching stuff they used to do. And I was lucky enough to get into George Company, which was the transport company at Waco, and I got to drive the little Jeeps. Ford and Jeep made them. Anyway, that's a little by the by. The first practical felt-tip pen. It went on sale in the US this week in 1960. Got some messages and back with some more music on Rose City FM.
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0: And this is Rob Thomas. Hold on forever. This is Rose City FM. All our

Oh, yes, those young years. Wouldn't it be lovely to go back again and know what we know now and go through all those young years? That was the group Dragon and Mark Hunter out front on lead vocals, because sadly, Mark's not with us anymore. He passed away some years ago as a result of throat cancer, I believe. I see where Mars Bars went on sale for the first time in England, 1932. Look, they were named after the inventor, Forrest E. Mars. And Niki Lauda, Australian Formula One driver, was seriously burned in an accident during the German Grand Prix. It was this week in 1976. This is Pink Floyd. Another brick in the wall. 17 minutes before midday.

That's Roy Orbison and the Royal Philharmonic Orchestra there backing him, and a song that was recorded by Celine Dion too. I drove all night to get to you. 17.1 degrees on the outside, looking for a top of 19. Mike is in after the midday news, looking all spiffy with his bow tie on. Anyway, he'll take you through till about 4 o'clock this afternoon. And Brad will be in after 4. And tonight on the Rock and Roll Show is that rock and rollin' Ray Jordan. He'll be along tonight doing 6 to 9 with music from the 50s and 60s, and probably he'll throw in a few out of the 70s as well. This is Mason Sterling and Rock and Roll Lullaby. And thanks for your company this morning on Rose City FM.

Yeah, that's a remake of the old B.J. Thomas hit from a long time ago, back in the 50s or 60s, I suppose. That's a fellow by the name of Mason Sterling. And, yeah, that's great, isn't it? Rock and roll lullaby. It's 4.5 minutes before midday. Time for another one or two, maybe. Here's it's the group Legends, Stuck on You. This is a beautiful version of Lionel Richie's hit, Stuck on You.

so smooth, aren't they? That's the group, The Legends, and Stuck on You. Well, I'm out of here. My Kiva's setting up in Studio One. It's going to take you through till about 4 o'clock this afternoon. Cedric Robin saying thanks for your company this morning. Thanks for your phone calls. I'll be back on Warwick's Wonderful Wireless around about Wednesday morning, 9 a.m. through to midday, and again next Friday, 9 a.m. through to midday. Thanks for your company. Thanks for your calls. Be kind to each other till we meet again. Bye for now. Just a little jazz piece to get me out of here called Stray Dogs Upbeat Jazz. That's what it is.

0: This news bulletin brought to you by Trade Tools Toowoomba, 7 Fraser Avenue, Wilsonton. Sponsor.
1: Hello there, I'm Sean Bindley. The federal government is expected to face backlash from some states as it pushes for renewables to help power AI data centres. Labor wants the power-hungry sites to give at least as much energy as they take out. Ahead of a meeting next week, Queensland and the Northern Territory have indicated they may oppose the requirement. Coalition MP Andrew Wallace says the proposal doesn't make sense.
2: This government is really losing the plot because AI centres are like steel smelters. They need power 24/7.
1: The federal Attorney General says people want concrete action to protect children and restore confidence in the childcare sectors. Attorneys General are meeting to discuss a nationally consistent approach to working with children checks, agreeing on standards for eligibility and improved information sharing. Michelle Rowland says all states and territories have been working on a range of reforms.
3: We've got the National Continuous Checking Capability, which is a centralised IT system underway now, funded by the Commonwealth in pilot stage. So I'm optimistic that we can have substantial improvements in this area, and I look forward to this meeting today concluding that.
1: The death toll from a major earthquake in Japan has now climbed to 28. The search for those still trapped inside a badly damaged shopping mall continues as aftershocks and record heat levels complicate efforts. Laura Westbrook has more.
4: Rescuers are still working to try to find any survivors, including at a shopping centre, one of the worst hit buildings where a portion of the second floor collapsed. It remains unclear the number of those missing. Thousands of displaced residents are now staying in evacuation centres, and experts say the challenge is to keep them cool and hydrated as the region battles sweltering heat. Some homes are still without power, and aid organisations say getting water to the vulnerable is a priority. Temperatures could reach 39 degrees Celsius in the coming days, and officials are urging survivors and rescuers to take precautions against heat stroke. Laura Westbrook, Hong Kong.
1: Workers in Western Australia's Pilbara region are set to strike for the second time in a generation. Members of three unions say they won't load ships in Port Hedland next Saturday and will down tools next Sunday. Electrical Trades Union West Australia Secretary Adam Woodage says pay discussions with mining giant BHP have been progressing at a glacial pace.
5: The nexus that has brought us to this stage is BHP are refusing in offering us an agreement that has real rates, real conditions, real terms and conditions that reflects the work that these workers do up there in the Pilbara.
1: To Melbourne, where independent costings estimate it will cost a minimum $10 billion to walk away from the suburban rail loop. $7 billion has already been spent. $2 billion will be foregone on contracts already signed, with another $1 billion for remediation works. The total cost of the entire project is set to top $50 billion, and Stephen Anthony from Macroeconomics says there are options.
6: What is the easiest, most appropriate, most effective and most efficient way to do that? The people who are expert in this, the planners and the transport economists, seem to say that the easiest way of doing this is electric buses.
1: A federal grant has paved the way for a new study to find a cure for some cases of leukemia. Researchers are looking to reduce the number of people with chronic myeloid leukemia who need lifelong treatment. Adelaide University professor Tim Hughes says it's exciting to be able to build on existing research. This is Air News. In football news, FIFA President Gianni Infantino has promised a one-off payment of nearly $30 million to each member nation should his privatisation plans come to fruition. European nations have indicated they'll boycott the World Cup, while the North American nations have also rejected the plan. Former Socceroo Craig Foster says Infantino has clearly been working on this in secret.
7: There are other organisations who are supportive. That's CONMEBOL and Africa, CAF. The confederation is called. So therefore, yes, it is very much a civil war.
1: In AFL news, Frio aren't ruling out paying extra attention to Bulldog star Marcus Bontempelli in tonight's clash. The Dockers beat the Dogs back in round 8, but Bontempelli starred with 33 disposals and 2 goals. Coach Justin Longmuir says there's a few players they need to be aware of.
8: Clearly a good stoppage player and centre bounce player and that type of thing, but yeah, probably does a little bit more damage in transition. But Richards has been doing a fair bit of damage as well, so he's going to monitor that. Yeah, we've done stoppage roles quite regularly this year, and then we've just gone head-to-head in transition and backed our system in, so that's definitely an option.
1: Just one change for Fremantle, with Hayden Young returning to replace the injured Corey Wagner. Meanwhile, Collingwood Premiership player and Norm Smith medalist Bobby Hill has officially left the club by way of mutual agreement. During the last 12 months, he's been working through some personal issues and the club has put some support structures in place to help him. Executive General Manager of Football, Graham Gardner, says Hill will be very much missed.
9: Everyone involved at the Collingwood Football Club would love to see him back playing at AFL level.
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11: And you're on Rose City FM with Mike. It's 5 minutes past 12. Thank you to Cedric, who has just been in before me. You know, I sometimes feel like I know what it would have been like after coming into bat after Bradman. You know, like Bradman was the best in the business and I have to follow Cedric in. It's not fair. You know, like it's like coming into bat after Bradman. And Bradman only got a duck once, Cedric. You know that, don't you? Good on you, mate. Let's see what the temperature is. It's 16.8 degrees outside. It's that 0.8 that feels good, isn't it? Says it feels like 13.2 because there's a bit of a breeze around, as my mum would say, or would have said. It's a lazy breeze. It goes straight through you. It doesn't go around you. We're getting up to a maximum today of 19. Got down to about 2 to 3 last night. Wasn't quite as cold as it was, but it was still pretty chilly this morning when I went for a walk around the river. Tomorrow, 2 to 18, no rain. Sunday, 5 to 19, no rain, sunny. Monday, a little cloudy though on Monday, 3 to 20, no rain. Tuesday, 3 to 21. That'll do because after that it gets a bit sort of contentious. So, yeah, some cool mornings coming up in early to 20s and late teens for our temperature for the next couple of days. So no rain around, folks. We have been declared drought. Conditions, haven't we, which is not really that good. All right, let's have a look around the state for us. What do we do today? We'll go up through the west today. We'll start out the west. Toowoomba today, you'll get 17 degrees and a bit sunny up there. Roma, 20 degrees, beautiful out there and sunny. Charleville, 20 degrees and sunny. 20 degrees for Gundawindi if you're heading out that way today. Up through the central, the southern west there. We go up to Longreach today, you'll get 26 degrees and sunny. 28 beautiful degrees in Winton. 27 out at the Eyes are all sunny through the west. Go up north, 31 degrees in Normanton today, not a cloud in the sky up there. Coming down the coast, 27 today in Cairns and sunny, 27 in Townsville and sunny today. Down to the Sugar Coast, 23 at Mackay and sunny. Rocky today, 26 degrees down up at Rocky today and sunny, and 23 at Bundaberg and sunny as well. Let's have a look at Brisbane today, Brisvegas. 22 degrees and a bit of cloud around down in Brizzy. 23 in Ippy and a nice day down there. 21 in Coolangatta with a few showers around maybe late in the afternoon. And same thing up at Maroochydore. 21 degrees and maybe a bit of drizzle, but not much around on the Sunshine Coast. Looking around the country today, Sydney will top out at 18, Canberra 15, Melbourne 13. Oh, that's pretty cold, isn't it? Down in Melbourne, that's the top. Adelaide's 15, Perth 22, Darwin 32, and Hobart is 15 degrees today. My daughter and her family are down there at the moment, so you're going to get 15 degrees down there, darling. And I hope it's a nice day for you. Let's have a look at the weather map for you. A big, big, big high-pressure system sitting smack bang over the top of Adelaide today and moving slowly to the west, to the east, I should say, to the east. And it's about, isobars are a long way apart. It's going to be very, very calm, very clear, calm, cold, cool conditions over the next 3 or 4 days. There is a cold front coming in around near Adelaide, but I think it'd be too far south for us to be any problem. So a cold descending cool air over the next few days over the top of us. Let's have a look around the state. Did we get any rain yesterday? Let me have a look here. Innisfail got 0.2 and Weeper got 0.2. That's it. That is it. We got less than 1 mil across the state. Dear, dear, dear. That's not very good, is it? Oh, well, it is what it is. You're on Rose City FM with Mike.
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20 past 12 here on Rose City FM and a beautiful, beautiful Friday afternoon. Hope the day is going well out there, folks. You're on Rose City FM with Mike till 4 o'clock this afternoon. Here's a bit of America and the song called Catch That Train.

Now, that's My Sex, back from the early 80s. They're actually a New Zealand band, and it came out, Steve Gilpin, I think his name was the lead singer. Good band, too. They came out and did pretty well in Australia for quite a few years. Now, it's your birthday today. It's the end of the month, 31st of the 7th of 2026. Can't believe it. We've gone more than halfway through the year. 1st of August tomorrow, Horse's birthday. It's also my sister's birthday. I won't say anything. She's probably listening. So anyway, if it's your birthday today, happy birthday to you. So let's see who you share your birthday with. Well, you've got some interesting people today, folks, I've got to tell you. Let me have a look here. First up is Yvonne Goolagong Cawley. Well, there you go. Tennis royalty. Born in 1951 on this very day, the same as you. Turned 75 today. She was an Australian tennis player, remember that? 7 Grand Slam titles for singles amongst her record books. Gee, she was good. She was born in Burrellan in New South Wales on this very day, the same as you, if it's your birthday today, so congratulations. You share your birthday with Yvonne Goolagong Cawley, who was born today in 1951. You also share your birthday with this guy, a guy called Peter Senior, who was an Australian golfer born in 1959. And he was actually born in Singapore, of all places. And he came fourth in the British Open in 1993 and was always there or thereabouts for quite some time after that. Peter Senior, Australian golfer, today born today, 1959. You share your birthday with him. You also share your birthday with this person, J.K. Rowling. She is the British author who was born today in 1965, and like the same day as you, if it's your birthday today. And of course, she wrote Harry Potter and all those series, and she was born in Gloucestershire. Very, very, very successful author, J.K. Rowling. It's her birthday today, and you share your birthday with her. You also share your birthday with this person, a guy called Will Champion. You're saying, who's Will Champion, Mike? I can hear you from here. I know that you're hearing. I can hear you. Will Champion was born today in 1978. Well, he's the drummer from Coldplay, and he was born in Southampton on this very day, and you share your birthday with him. Will Champion, the drummer from Coldplay, born today in 1978. You share your birthday with this guy, a guy called Bill Berry. Who is Bill Berry, you say? No, he's not Chuck Berry. No relation. Bill Berry was born today in 1958. He's the drummer for the band R.E.M. and did all those songs, and he was born in Minnesota. So you share your birthday today with Bill Berry, the drummer from R.E.M. And the last one, and this is a bit of rock and roll royalty in Australia, you share your birthday with this guy, a guy called Russell Morris. He was born today in 1948, and he's an Australian singer-songwriter, and he was huge in Australia throughout the 70s and into the 80s. Very, very, very talented guy. And he wrote songs like The Real Thing, Mr. America, Sweet Sweet Love, Wings of an Eagle, Rachel, all that sort of stuff. Brilliant musician, brilliant singer-songwriter. And you share your birthday today with Russell Morris, who was born today in 1948, and he was born in Victoria. So there you go, an interesting, eclectic bunch. Happy birthday to you, and I thought we'd play a few songs from those artists.

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1: 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It's great.
2: Oh, this is for all those people out there who say, Mike could never play any country music. Well, here he is. I kid you not, I am doing it. Alan Jackson.

That's right. It's a bit of boot scoot music there for you. Al Jackson, here's Stevie Earle. Goodbye. See you soon. 12:55.

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1: Hello, I'm Bethany Lawler with the latest news from around the Southern Downs. The Southern Downs has been officially drought declared by the Queensland State Government, along with the Gundawindi, Boulogne and South Maranoa local government areas, following prolonged periods of below average rainfall. Rainfall and pasture growth across the declared regions have been well below average for the past 12 months or longer, meeting the state's drought declaration criteria. Primary Industries Minister Tony Perrott says as a grazier himself, he has first-hand knowledge of the hardships faced by producers and their families during these difficult times. Two interest-free loan schemes have been reinstated for eligible primary producers, including emergency drought assistance loans of up to $50,000 and drought carry-on finance loans of up to $250,000. For more information on drought assistance programs, visit business.qld.gov.au. The Southern Downs is celebrating a Commonwealth Games gold medal after Stanthorpe swimmer Ben Armbruster tied for first in the 50-metre butterfly in Glasgow, touching the wall in a new Games, Oceania and Australian record of 22.73 seconds. Armbruster shared gold with Kyle Chalmers after the pair recorded identical times. Stanthorpe Swimming Club president Craig Magnuson says many see the result as a changing of the guard moment ahead of the LA Olympics in 2 years. Armbruster also claimed a second gold through the medley relay and a bronze in the 100-metre butterfly. Allera's Matt Denny will defend his Commonwealth Games discus gold medal this Saturday evening from 7 p.m. with all of Allera cheering him on. In livestock news, cattle numbers lifted again at Warwick this week with 1,255 head penned in a solid market that mirrored the previous sale. It was another consistent and well-supported result at Warwick, with the larger yarding absorbed comfortably and prices holding firm or nudging higher across most categories. Yearling heifers were a quiet improver, with backgrounders in the 200 to 280 kilo range topping at 502 and medium weight feeders reaching 488. Heavy yearling steers to feed held firm, reaching 538, while grown steers to processors improved to 475. Grown heifers to processors firmed to 450 and heavy bulls pushed to a new recent high of 479. Meanwhile, sheep supply lifted modestly at Warwick this week with 923 lambs and 637 grown sheep penned. All regular buyers attended in a dearer market for store lambs, processor lambs and hoggets. Young restocker lambs were the standout mover, with the 12 to 16 kilo range gaining $33 per head, reaching a top of $190. Processor lambs improved by $11 to $30 per head, reaching $331 at the top end. Hoggets firmed convincingly, with processors paying up to $266, while heavy weathers to processors reached $281 in strong competition. Mutton sold close to last week's levels overall, with heavy ewes to processors reaching $262, rounding out a broadly positive sale at Warwick. And a scenic rim singer-songwriter is bringing her debut tour to one of Warwick's most unique venues, with Laura Frank set to perform at the historic Warwick Railway Station on Sunday, September 20. The You Played Where tour deliberately targets regional towns over capital cities, with Ms. Frank saying she wanted to focus on communities that don't often get live music events. Frank says the historic Railway Museum popped up during her research, and taking a live music and line dancing event there is something truly unique. The event will also feature paid slots for local musicians of all ages, with the country singer saying she knows what it's like growing up in a regional town without platforms to share your art. For more information and tickets, visit laurafrank.com.au. You can find more local news stories in the latest editions of the Town and Country Journal, Warwick Today and Warwick Daily News.
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18 degrees here on a Friday arvo with Mike. What a beautiful day it is here. A bit cold in the morning though. Hope you're having a great day. Rose City FM with Mike.

And that's Jackson Browne. I think it's applause for him, not me. That's all right, Jackson, no problem. Yeah, that's Jackson Browne. He's running on empty. I tell you what, folks, I tell you who is not running on empty. Let me read this to you. Australia's fuel supply crisis has delivered an extraordinary earnings windfall for Ampol. Oh, yeah. With the nation's largest fuel supplier forecasting, get this, you ready? First half operating profit, that's the first 6 months of the financial year, of about $1.35 billion. Are you serious? The result comes after conflict in the Middle East disrupted global fuel markets. Yeah, we all know that. Pushing up prices for refined products and allowing Ampol's Lytton refinery in Brisbane to capitalise on elevated margins. Don't you like that? That is just corporate speak. Elevated margins, which means higher prices. Unlike many competitors, Ampol said its integrated trading, shipping and refining operations enabled it to maintain fuel supplies while taking advantage of rapidly changing market conditions. I think that's code speak for we're going to put the price up. The company pointed to inventory built before the conflict, alternative sourcing arrangements and pre-existing hedge positions. I think that means they had some stuff in store that generated significant gains as supply disruptions intensified. Oh, the company's expanding network of U-Go unmanned service stations also helped lift convenience retail volumes by 2.4%. There you go. So we all contributed to that $1.35 billion of profit for 6 months. Dear, oh dear, oh dear. Well, one man's trash is another man's treasure, as they say. We'll all be out walking shortly. Look at those horses looking good. You're on Rose City FM. It's 120 with Mike.

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Stevie Miller. Good song, that. Mercury Blues, one of the old-time classics, and he's done it up the way he liked to do it, Stevie. Good on you, mate. Now, time for some community announcements. 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Now, numbers are limited. Now, if you want a book, you need to phone Carly on 0402-638581. That's the Parkinson Support Group. They meet down at Club Warwick RSL, 65 Albion Street, Warwick. They meet from 1 till 2 p.m. The second Tuesday of the month. That'll be coming up shortly. Join our supportive group discussions with a speech pathologist, Laura Jobling, and other guests for a chance to connect with people experiencing similar situations, either themselves or the family. Numbers are limited, so please phone Carly on 0402-638581. That's for the Parkinson Support Group, which is down at the Club Warwick RSL, meets every second Tuesday of the month, 1 till 2 p.m. And Saturday Social Bowls, oh yeah, at the Warwick East Bowls Club opposite the railway station. Saturday afternoons, 12:30 p.m. for a 1 o'clock start. Don't be late. 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And that's the Saturday Social Bowls. Warwick East Bowls Club. Be a nice day for a game of bowls this afternoon, wouldn't it? Opposite the railway station. And they play on Saturday afternoons from 12:30 to 1. 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Everyone's welcome. You don't need to know how to play and all that sort of stuff. They'll teach you. I'm sure the boys and girls out there will be very hospitable and look after you. If you want to know more about that, that's the Saturday Social Bowls at the Warwick East Bowls Club. You give Wayno a ring. And Wayne's on 0488-246-871. So give Wayne a ring, 0488-246-871. That's the Saturday Social Bowls over at the Warwick East Bowls Club, opposite the railway station. Beautiful day outside. Gee whiz, not a breath of air. I'm looking out the window now at the trees. They're completely still. The sun's streaming in. What a beautiful day. You're on Rose City FM with Mike.

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Oh yeah, oh yeah. That's a song called Call Me the Breeze, excuse me, by a band called Rebel Road. Not bad, was it? Yeah, it's good. It's sort of wake you up on a sort of a dozy Friday afternoon. Stick with us here and we'll keep you awake. Now, just time to look at the Commonwealth Games, and Australia is way out in front with 110 medals, 51 golds, 24 silver and 35 bronze. Yeah, those gold medals are kicking over, aren't they? 51. Next is England with 15 golds, 30 silver and 20 bronze, and they got a 65 all up. Wow, giving it to the Poms. And then the Canadians, oh geez, they got 15 golds, 13 silvers and 17 bronze for a total of 45 medals. So we've done really well, haven't we? We certainly scooped the pool, as it were, in the pool. And speaking of the pool, local boy Benny Armbruster, who this program has been following for a little while now, has killed it. Good on you, Benny. I know you'll be listening on the web. He always does. Benny Armbruster had a dead heat in the 50 metres butterfly final at the Commonwealth Games yesterday. And he dead-heated with none other than Kyle Chalmers, the big cheese, the big dude of the pool. And Benny pushed him all the way in the 50 metres butterfly to dead heat. First time ever, I think. So well done to you, Benny. Also did some success with the relays. I think they got a gold medal there as well. So he's had a great time, Benny. Well done to you, young man. Coming in dead heat in the 50 metres butterfly. I wonder how many breaths they take in a 50 metres butterfly. Wouldn't be any more than two, I would have thought. Dive in and just go for it. And just have, I reckon they'd have a maximum of two breaths along the way. So that is really pushing hard. And butterfly is an interesting stroke. Good if you get it right, not so good if you get it wrong. Go backwards. But Benny, well done to you, mate. You got 50 metres, local boy from down the road in Stanthorpe, 50 metre butterfly. Congratulations to you. And of course, our man Mr. Denny goes up shortly in the big stuff with all that sort of throwing, so I'm sure he'll be out there and doing his best. You're on Rose City FM, it's 150.

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1: I'm Mark Dransfield. The Federal Attorney General is hopeful a clear agreement can be reached on a national approach to working with children checks. Attorneys General from around the country are meeting to work on standards for eligibility and improved information sharing. Michelle Rowland says it's not a silver bullet, but every step helps to protect children in childcare.
2: Across the government, including under my colleague, the Minister for Education, substantial reforms have taken place and will be taking place in future when it comes to childcare centres and those settings, including shutting down centres, withholding funding, banning mobile phones in centres.
1: The New South Wales Transport Safety Investigator has tabled its final report into the deadly Hunter Valley wedding bus crash, making dozens of recommendations to improve driver oversight. The state government will draft new laws in response to the findings, plus a new regulator will oversee industry compliance. State Regional Transport Minister Jenny Aitchison says stronger standards will ensure no other family has to experience that kind of loss.
3: It is an important piece of work. It's going to be difficult for families today, but I want to assure all of them that we are working as hard as we can to ensure that this does not happen to other families.
1: It seems there's a second case of the deadly bird flu in Victoria. Community members discovered a second crested tern near Portland testing positive for H5 bird flu. Further tests are now being conducted at the CSIRO facility near Geelong. Queensland's Commission of Inquiry into the CFMEU has revealed further evidence of corruption on Victorian big build projects. Geoffrey Watson SC told the Commission a leading supplier of construction services, which was unable to obtain an enterprise bargaining agreement with the union, allegedly entered into a covert arrangement with a company connected to underworld figure Mick Gatto. He said despite the company later being placed into administration, payments still flowed to Mr. Gatto.
4: While a company is not paying its tax, while a company is running up a tax debt of $13 million, it is paying Mick Gatto $200,000. The company was placed into administration in May 2025. The company continued to make payments to Gatto after the administration commenced.
1: Overseas now, and Egypt has been rocked by a drone attack, marking the first time it's been hit during the conflict between the US and Iran. The explosion on the country's Mediterranean coast caused a fire in ships, including an American gas storage tanker. Retired US Navy Vice Admiral Robert Murrett has told CBS it would be quite the escalation if Egypt is dragged into the ongoing list of targets.
5: The port facility on the Mediterranean where these attacks on the two ships took place is only a few miles away from Port Said, where he entered the Suez Canal. And we already have, you know, on the other end of the Red Sea, Bab el-Mandeb under threat by the Houthis.
1: And the Perth Mint has created the largest bar of gold in the world. It weighs just over 521 kilograms, 200 kilos more than the previous record holder in Dubai. Perth Mint CEO Paul Graham says it's worth more than $120 million.
6: What we'll be unveiling today is nothing short of, I think, a miracle, because it's not just the weight and the size of this bar, it's the purity.
1: This is Air News.
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1: Sponsor.

That's Mr. Dave Gray with a song called Babylon. Welcome back after the 2 o'clock news. It wasn't all bad, but there's a little bit of stuff in there, isn't there? Now, folks, have you been keeping abreast of the big cricket scandal that's erupted over there in the UK, where a guy fielding was clicking his fingers as the ball went past the bat and everyone appealed and the umpire gave him out? It's now become the biggest scandal since the sandpaper one in South Africa. Let me read this to you. The local UK cricket player at the centre of a cheating probe, there's always a probe, dubbed Clicky Ponting, I love it, Clicky Ponting, has been suspended and will not play again in the near future, his club announced. He's probably been made to sit in the corner. Outrage began after clips appeared to show player Brian Devine. Oh, Brian, told you they'd catch on to you. Clicking his fingers to fake edges off the bat during a league match for Saltburn in North Yorkshire. If you watch it on YouTube, it's really interesting. As more videos emerged of Devine using the illegal move and the amateur club accused of years of cheating... Years of cheating. Saltburn's second 11 have conceded its forthcoming match. I'm sure they've all headed off to the pub. In a statement, the club said Devine would not play for them in the foreseeable future. Oh dear, oh dear, Brian, they caught up with you, mate. How many games did they win with? If you watch it, he's just sitting there and he clicks his fingers as the ball goes past. They all appeal. The umpire goes, oh yeah, that's out. The batsman's just like, I didn't hit that. Well, we heard it. See you later. Tell your story walking. Well, there you go, Brian. They managed to get you out. You can imagine what's going on over there, that poor guy. He's either going to be a hero in some pub somewhere or he's going to be outcast. Dear, oh dear. There you go. Clicky Ponting. You're on Rose City FM with Mike.

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What a great song that is. 2:26 here in Rose City FM on a beautiful Friday arvo with Mike. Here's one of our own, Jimmy Barnes, Working Class Man. 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

2:41 here on Rose City FM. Beautiful 19 degrees outside. That's a guy called Dan Sultan. It's not bad, is it? I like that song. Now, let's have a look at the NRL results. Some interesting things going on there. Let's have a look at last week. Panthers 24 defeated the Eels 18. No surprises there, I wouldn't have thought. Probably a bit closer than the Panthers liked. Roosters 23 defeated the Knights 22. Gee, the poor old Knights. They've lost about three or four games by 2 points or less. Roosters got lucky last week. We'll talk about that in a minute. Here's the one. Here's the match of the round. Rabbitohs 28 defeated the Storm 26. I tell you what, folks, I nearly passed out five times during that game. I'm serious. It was tough. I just sort of crawled into bed and just whimpered and went to sleep. Oh, we got up. It was tough. It was a tough game. Raiders 56, West Tigers 10. Well, no surprises there. The West Tigers more strife there than the Middle East. Bulldogs 18, Warriors 6. That was a bit of a boil over. The Warriors, the Wars, they've hit a brick wall. The Dogs, make me nervous, they're coming home. Cowboys 18, defeated the Broncos 10. Gee, that was a hard game, wasn't it? That was a tough, tough game. Madge, I don't know whether you're going to make it into the finals from here, mate. I think you may have played your last hand in the poker game. Titans 38 defeated the Dragons 8. I don't know whether you're going to make it into the finals from here, mate. I think you may have played your last hand in the poker game. Titans 38 defeated the

was 82. Are you serious? 82? You can't get 82 points in a footy game. It only goes for 80 minutes. The poor old Cows, they look spent. I mean, they must have been beaten up from the week before when they defeated the Broncos. It would have been hard. It was only 5 days, but they are professionals. They looked all over the place, didn't they? Even through my hazy slumber, 82 to 12, I could see things weren't good. Tonight, we've got the Dragons and Dolphins. I think the Finns will account for the Dragons down there, and the Storm and the Bulldogs. Now, tell you, that's played down in Melbourne. You wouldn't know, would you, with the Storm? I mean, they just wouldn't lie down last week when the Rabbits played them. Storm versus Bulldogs. You know what? I'm going to go the outside of there. I think the Storm will have enough grit and bellyache will be cranky enough that they will get up down there against the Dogs. I won't be surprised if that doesn't come true, but I'm going to back the Storm. Titans and Warriors. Gee, I like the way the Titans are playing at the moment. They've taken a while to get their stride, but they're actually playing really good footy. But I don't think the Warriors will lose that many in a row. I think the Titans will push them, but I think the Warriors will get up. Panthers and Raiders. The Raiders are on a bit of a streak, aren't they? But it is played at the Panthers' home ground. I think the Panthers will be too strong for Riggy's boys. Broncos and Knights. This one's played down in Bris Vegas. Well, the Broncos have got nothing to lose now, have they? And that plays right into their hands, particularly with guys like Walsh and those sort of blokes. Ezra Mann versus the Knights. The Knights will be very, very keen to get a win because they've lost two or three, maybe more, by a very small margin. I'm going to go to the Knights there. I think that they'll prevail. And the Sharks versus the Rabbitohs. Now, this is a tough game for us. And it's played at Shark Park or whatever it's called now. You know who I'm going to go for, of course, the Rabbits over the Sharks. And West Tigers versus the Eels. Does anyone really care? West Tigers versus the Eels. West Tigers have been in more trouble than you could believe. And the Eels haven't been much better. Look, I'll go the Eels there. It's a toss of the coin. And the Sea Eagles, for them, luckily for them, have the bye. Gee whiz, the poor old Tigers. It's a tough road when you're in that comp. Well, anyway, that's what I think. Rose City FM with Mike.

It's Dwight Yoakam and Cheryl Crow. Get that R in there, Mike. 2:56, we're on our way to the news. Let's have some good news. Hope your afternoon's going well. Rose City FM with Mike.

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1: I'm Mark Dransfield. The Australian College of Nursing claims the country could face a shortfall of almost 80,000 nurses by 2035. The college believes newly graduated professionals need to be better supported in their first few years of entering the practice. Chief Executive Catherine Zeitz says government should step in to ensure nurses stay in their roles.
2: We think that there needs to be some a national program framework that defines the core elements of that support, and then opportunities for nurses to be able to access that support.
1: A woman in her late 90s has been found dead in her West Melbourne home after waiting hours for paramedics. More from Brian Wilson.
3: The elderly woman who lives alone had a suspected fall around 4:30 this morning, her medical alarm triggering a call to 000. The Age reporting call takers hearing the woman crying out in pain when they made contact. The 000 call was forwarded to Ambulance Victoria, and emergency dispatchers made multiple attempts to phone the number connected to the alarm over the next 2 hours, but they went unanswered. Fire Rescue Victoria crews were later dispatched and made entry to the house where the woman was found dead inside. Police are not treating the death as suspicious and will prepare a report for the coroner. Brian Wilson, Melbourne.
1: A report has identified multiple failures in the Hunter Valley wedding bus tragedy, which left 10 people dead and dozens injured. The Office of Transport Safety Investigations has been reviewing the deadly rollover, finding multiple safety systems had not worked effectively. It's made 34 recommendations to regulators and operators, including strengthening management of driver medication and boosting seatbelt use. A Queensland police officer charged with domestic violence and not paying for fuel has been stood down. Miranda Workman has details.
4: The 32-year-old worked as a senior constable in the state's northern region, which stretches from Gladstone to the Queensland Northern Territory border. He's been charged with breaking a police protection notice issued under the Domestic and Family Violence Protection Act. Police say it happened when he was off duty. The accused is also facing 2 counts of fraud and 1 count of obstructing police after he allegedly didn't pay for fuel in a separate incident. He's due to appear in Ipswich and Gladstone courts early next month. Miranda Workman, Brisbane.
1: Air medical news, and a federal grant has paved the way for a new study to find a cure for some cases of leukemia. Researchers are looking to reduce the number of people with chronic myeloid leukemia who need lifelong treatment. Adelaide University Professor Tim Hughes says it's exciting to be able to build on existing research.
5: So we've been studying how we can get patients off therapy and into what we call treatment-free remission, which we think really is cure. And at the moment, about a third of patients can achieve that, but we think we can improve that greatly so that the majority of patients can actually get off their therapy and remain in remission.
1: And the US president claims his Board of Peace has reached agreement on a plan to disarm Hamas and other armed groups in Gaza. Donald Trump claims Israel would then withdraw from the area once disarmament was completed. American officials claim Hamas could sign an agreement within days, but the militant group is yet to respond to the statement. This is AIR News.
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Little Johnny Farnham, John Farnham is his name these days. There's a little double play there for you. How's your afternoon going? Mine's going very nicely, thank you very much. It's 3:20, let's see what the temperatures are outside. We'll drop to degree, it's 18 degrees, but a beautiful day, not a breath of air out there. Now, time for some community announcements. Let's have a look through the folder here. It's pretty thick. First one up is the historic Leyburn Sprints. Oh, it must be August, because that's when it's around again. 15th to the 16th of August. Out there at Leyburn, in front of the pub, it all takes place, and they sort of park the cars behind the pub, and everybody gets around and has a look, which is all good fun. And they roar off around Leyburn and do all sorts of things from hay bales and whatever, and some of them clean up the hay bales and some of them don't. And that's on the 15th to the 16th of August 2026 out there at Leyburn. Join us for the 30th anniversary of this event, celebrating the Australian Grand Prix heritage on the Southern Downs. That's the historic Leyburn Sprints out there at Leyburn, 15th to the 16th of August. And it's all up on the webpage there. You can get your passes and all that sort of stuff. 30th anniversary, and it kicks off. It's all down there, centred around the Leyburn pub, and it's all good fun, actually. I've been there a couple of times, and the cars go round and round, and some of them go sideways, some of them go backwards, but anyway, they all have a good time. Now, the next one is the Senior Men's Meet and Greet. Oh, here we go. Warwick Senior Citizens Hall, Albert Street, Warwick. Yes, I know it, where it is. No, not that I've been there. 9:30 a.m. every Wednesday. There you go, boys. Sit down, have a chat about life in general with a cuppa. Come along and meet some new mates. If you want to know more about that, ring Greg 0499 901 154. Greg would take your call. He's there waiting now, I'm sure, Greg. 0499 901 154. So that's the Senior Men's Meet and Greet. If I'm quite there yet. Warwick Senior Citizens Hall, Albert Street, Warwick. 9:30 a.m. every Wednesday, the boys are there, so sit down, have a chat and about life in general, and have a cuppa and talk all sorts of things. They'd love to meet new blokes. So down you go, 0499 901 154. We'll get you on to Greg, and he'll tell you all about it. So give Greg a call, 0499 901 154. That's the Senior Men's Meet and Greet down at the Warwick Senior Sits, Albert Street, in Warwick, 9:30 a.m. every Wednesday. How good is that? 3:22 here on Rose City FM.

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Ah, there's a Friday afternoon song for you. Everyone's working for the weekend. That's Lover Boy. You're on Rose City FM 337. Here's the big boys in town. Here's the Stones.

Hunters and collectors, do you see what I see? I see the news is coming up next. 3:51. Brad's up next. This is a little song for all our truck drivers listening out there, passing through town. If you're around, boys and girls, thanks for what you do. Here's Tommy Cochran for you.

It's Booker T. That's him. Green Onions, 1962. Which must mean it's time for me to leave. Thanks very much for being with me today from the last 4 hours. I've really enjoyed it. Hope you enjoyed the music. Right here on Rose City FM. It's 18 degrees outside. Brad's up next. Hope you have a great weekend and keep listening to our little station. I'll see you next Thursday. Bye. See you then.

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2: I'm Mark Dransfield. Attorneys General have agreed on reforms to better align working with children check schemes across the country. Ministers agreed to changes including a baseline of serious criminal offences, which will automatically bar someone from holding a working with children check, and minimum standards for risk assessment processes as well. Some states are raising concerns about the federal government's plans to abolish higher private health insurance premium rebates for people aged over 65 in order to fund more aged care. Nearly 40% of older policyholders polled by Redbridge say the change would force them to drop their cover, sending them into the public system. Private Healthcare Australia Chief Executive Dr. Rachel David says there's room to make concessions to lessen the potential harm.
3: At very least, they need to exempt pensioners and people on a full-age pension from this policy. It's just completely unfair that people who are struggling and struggling with the cost of living could get slugged by something like this without any warning.
2: The New South Wales Transport Safety Investigator has tabled its final report into the deadly Hunter Valley wedding bus crash, making dozens of recommendations to improve driver oversight. The state government will draft new laws in response to the findings, including a tiered offence and penalty structure. A new regulator is also being set up to oversee industry compliance. State Regional Transport Minister Jenny Aitchison says stronger standards will ensure no other family has to experience that kind of loss.
4: It is an important piece of work. It's going to be difficult for families today, but I want to assure all of them that we are working as hard as we can to ensure that this does not happen to other families.
2: The federal government is proposing to expand existing marine parks along the country's east coast. More than 670,000 square kilometres of heavily protected no-take zones will be added, strictly regulating fishing in the area. Environment and Water Minister Murray Watt says the changes are aimed at helping the ecosystem without affecting the fishing industry.
5: It's extremely unlikely that there would be any serious impact on Australian consumers of seafood. And as I say, we will be working closely with the fishing industry, along with everyone else who's got an interest here, to make sure that we get this right.
2: Air Entertainment News and Australian music journalist and broadcaster Glenn A. Baker has died, aged 74. More from Peter Jones.
6: Known for his vast music knowledge, Baker won the BBC's Rock Brain of the Universe three times in the mid-1980s. He was the manager of the band Old 55 and in 1979 co-established Australian record label Raven Records. Baker was also the editor of Billboard magazine for more than 20 years, wrote 17 books, as well as sleeve notes for more than 600 albums. He said he owned 80,000 records and about 30,000 CDs. His son, Orson, told the ABC his father had experienced a period of illness and was declining for a while. He described Baker as someone who absolutely grabbed life, throttled it, and did everything that he wanted to do. Glenn A. Baker, dead at 74. Peter Jones, Air News.
2: And Australia is sending firefighters to France as the country battles devastating wildfires. Two aircraft and 24 skilled aerial and ground crew from the New South Wales Rural Fire Service will travel to the country. This is Air News.

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2: And thanks very much to my Kiwis for the earlier part of the Friday afternoon. As always, let's have a look at some weather, shall we? First of all, check the Rose City FM weather station here in Victoria Park. It's 18.5 degrees outside at the moment. The humidity is at 43% and winds are from the east. They're at 4 kilometres an hour. The forecast for the weekend, for Saturday, Darling Downs and Granite Belt, partly cloudy. Areas of morning frost with a slight chance of a shower on the Granite Belt near zero elsewhere. Light winds, easterly at 15 to 20 kilometres an hour in the morning and lighter in the evening. Temperatures falling to between 1 and 4 degrees Celsius. Daytime tops between 19 and 23. A top of 18 for Warwick tomorrow and a low overnight of 2. 6 minutes past 4.

0: across the Southern Downs, you're with Brad Shields.
1: Yeah, Breaker 19, this here's a rubber duck. You got a copy on me, Big Ben? Come on. Yeah, 10-4, Big Ben, for sure, for sure. By golly, it's clean, clear to Flagtown. Come on. Yeah, it's a big 10-4 there, Big Ben. Yeah, we definitely got the front door, good buddy. Mercy sakes alive, looks like we got us a convoy.
2: It was the dark of the moon on the 6th of June in a Kenworth pulling logs. Cab over Pete with a reefer on and a Jimmy hauling hogs. We is heading for Bear on I-10 about a mile out of Shaky Town. I says, Pigpen, this here's a rubber duck and I'm about to put the hammer down.

0: duck, and you want to back off them hogs? 10-4, about 5 miles or so. 10, roger, them hogs is getting intense up here.
1: By the time we got into Tulsa Town, we had 85 trucks in all. But they's a roadblock up on the Cloverleaf, and them bears is wall to wall. Yeah, them Smokies as thick as bugs on a bumper. They even had a bear in the air. I says, calling all trucks, this here is the duck. We about to go a-hunting

0: Big Ben. Negatory, Big Ben. You're still too close. Yeah, them hawks is starting to close up my sinuses. Mercy sakes, you better back off another 10.
1: Well, we rolled up Interstate 44 like a rocket sled on rails. We tore up all of our swindle sheets and left them setting on the scales. By the time we hit that shy town, them bears was getting smart. They'd brought up some reinforcements from the Illinois National Guard. There's armored cars and tanks and jeeps and rigs of every size. Yeah, them chicken coops was full of bears, and choppers filled the skies. Well, we shot the line, we went for broke, with 1,000 screaming trucks, and 11 long-haired friends of Jesus in a chartreuse microbus.
0: Hey, rubber duck to a sodbuster, come on there, yeah, 10-4 sodbuster, listen, you want to put that microbus in behind that suicide jockey? Yeah, he's hauling dynamite, and he needs all the help he can get.
1: Well, we laid a strip for the Jersey Shore and prepared to cross the line. I could see the bridge was lined with bears, but it didn't have a doggone dime. I says, Pigpen, this here's a rubber duck. We just ain't a gonna pay no toll. So we crashed the gate doing 98. I says, let them truckers

0: York, Big Ben. What's your 20?
1: Omaha. Bentley ought to know what to do with them hogs out there for sure.
0: Well, mercy sakes, good buddy. We're going to back on out of here, so keep the buttons off your glass.
2: Goodness gracious me. Join the convoy, C.W. McCall. How long since you've heard that one? And we got the hour underway with the Eurythmics. 14 and a half after four. 4:14 and a half. Duran Duran.

0: Duran Duran is two for no additional charge. Girls on Film and just calling Planet Earth just there. It's 21 and a half past four. This one might sound familiar. 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
1: Remember when you ran away and I got on my knees and begged you not to leave because I go berserk? 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
0: Here it is in its entirety.
1: They're coming to take me away, ha-ha, they're coming to take me away, ho-ho, hee-hee, ha-ha, to the funny farm where life is beautiful all the time, and I'll be happy to see those nice young men in their clean white coats, and they're coming to take me away, ha-ha. You thought it was a joke, and so you laughed. You laughed when I had said that losing you would make me flip my lid. Right? You know you laughed. I heard you laugh. You laughed, and then you left. But now you know I'm utterly mad. And they're coming to take.

I cooked your food, I cleaned your house, and this is how you pay me back for all my kind, unselfish, loving deeds. Huh? Well, you just wait, they'll find you yet, and when they do, they'll put you in the ASPCA, you mangy mutt. 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
2: Fat and docile, big and dumb, they look so stupid, they aren't much fun. Cows aren't fun. They eat to grow, grow to die, die to be ate at the hamburger fry. Cows well done. Nobody thunk it, nobody knew, no one imagined the great cow guru. Cows are one. He hid in the forest, read books with great zeal. He loved Che Guevara, a revolutionary veal. Cows say tongue. He spoke about justice, but nobody stirred. He felt like an outcast, alone in the herd. Cow doll drums. He moved, we must fight, escape or we'll die. Cows gathered around, because the stakes were so high. Bad cow pun. But then he was captured, stuffed into a crate, loaded onto a truck where he rode to his fate. Cows are bummed. He was a scrawny calf who looked rather woozy. No one suspected he was packing an Uzi. Cows with guns. They came with a needle to stick in his thigh. He kicked for the groin, he pissed in their eye. Cow well hung. Knocked over a tractor and ran for the door. 6 gallons of gas flowed out on the floor. Run, cows, run. He picked up a bullhorn and jumped up on the hay. We are free-roving bovines. We run free today.

crashed the gate in a great stampede, tipped over milk truck, torched all the feed. Cows have fun. 60 police cars were piled in a heap, covered in cow pies, covered up deep. Much cow dung. Black smoke rising, darkening the day. 12 burning McDonald's. Have it your way.

The president said, enough is enough, these uppity cattle, it's time to get tough. Cow dung flung. The newspapers gloated, folks sighed with relief. Tomorrow at noon, they would all be ground beef. Cows on buns. The cows were surrounded, they waited and prayed. They mooed their last moos, they chewed their last hay. Cows outgunned. The order was given to turn cows to whoppers, enforced by the might of 10,000 coppers. But on the horizon, surrounding the shoppers, came the deafening roar of chickens and choppers.

0: ton of lions. 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Some bad cow puns in there.
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0: Up past four, 17 degrees here in Victoria Park, Warwick. The Rose City FM weather station tells me winds are from the east-southeast currently at 4.5 kilometres an hour, and humidity is 49%. The weather for the weekend, for Saturday, partly cloudy for the Darling Downs and Granite Belt. Morning frost, slight chance of a shower on the Granite Belt, but none elsewhere, with light winds at 15 to 20 clicks. A low overnight of 2 and a top on Saturday of 18. On Sunday, partly cloudy with the chance of fog in the north, a slight chance of a shower in the east. A low of 5 and a top on Sunday, a little bit warmer, 19 degrees. 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

24 and a half to 5. If you like the 60s, make sure you're listening after 6 o'clock tonight with 50s, 60s and 70s featuring strongly in Friday Night Rock and Roll. If you do like the 60s, I've got 4 of them up soon. I'm just in a 60s mood today. Yep, the Friday foreplay, not far away. Here's Boney M.

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0: Four from the 60s. Strap yourself in.

There you go, that's the Friday foreplay. You can be sure it's going to turn up somewhere on a Friday afternoon. Then He Kissed Me came from the Crystals from 1963. The Beach Boys hit with it again 4 years later in 1967, but retitled it Then I Kissed Her.

0: Those boots were made for walking from Nancy Sinatra, and just there is a kind of a hush all over the world tonight, this afternoon, from Hermits.
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6 minutes to five. News is next. Getting us all the way there, here's Joe Walsh. Traveling down the Rocky Mountain Way.

0: Rocky Mountain Way, Joe Walsh. Join me in the next hour. There's Underworld for the Doctor Who fans, one you've likely not heard forever. A Master's Apprentice's classic, two totally different songs with the same title from the Archies and Dragon. Marcy's in the playground, there's Pink, there's Jonah Louie, and a lot more.
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1: Hello, I'm Peter Carey. The federal government is facing growing backlash to plans to reduce private health insurance rebates for over 65s. Labor says the policy will save billions of dollars, which could then be used to fund aged care services. The New South Wales, Queensland and Tasmania governments warn it could lead to people dropping their cover, putting more pressure on public hospitals. Shadow Health and Aged Care Minister Anne Rustin is echoing those concerns.
2: If all of these additional older Australians are forced into that system that's already buckling, we're likely to see older Australians particularly, but all Australians who will be impacted by this potentially could be seriously harmed or even die as a result of the overburdening of our health system.
1: And the Australian College of Nursing claims the country could face a shortfall of almost 80,000 nurses by 2035. The college believes newly graduated professionals need to be better supported in the first few years of entering the practice. Chief Executive Catherine Zietz says governments should step in to ensure nurses stay in their roles.
3: We think that there needs to be some national program framework that defines the core elements of that support, and then opportunities for nurses to be able to access that support.
1: Authorities are yet to confirm the identity of a man located deceased in Brisbane South almost 2 months ago. Georgina Winter has more.
4: Police are continuing to appeal for public assistance to identify the man who passed away in Marnham Street Park at Acacia Ridge on May 13. His death is being treated as non-suspicious, but investigators are interested in speaking to anyone who may be able to help identify him. He is described as approximately 170 centimetres tall, with a dark complexion, short, curly, dark brown hair, and a very distinctive black and red tattoo on the back of his right hand. He was located wearing a black knitted wool cap with an Aboriginal flag emblem and a black T-shirt featuring an image of American singer 50 Cent. Georgina Winter, Brisbane.
1: Two Melbourne ISIS brides have pleaded not guilty to crimes against humanity charges. The mother and daughter will fight accusations they kept a teenage sex slave while living in Syria. It comes as One Nation plans to introduce a bill blocking Australians linked to Islamic State from returning home. Federal politics reporter Nelson Scott.
5: Labor maintains it's been powerless to stop the return of 32 ISIS brides and their children this year, as they've all been Australian citizens. One Nation leader Pauline Hanson argues this is unacceptable and will introduce a bill to block citizens with links to Islamic State from coming home. The laws would tighten terror-related bail rules, expand passport cancellation powers, and make it easier for governments to issue temporary exclusion orders. Senator Hanson is now seeking the support of the crossbench in a bid to pass the bill when Parliament returns next month. Nelson Scott, Canberra.
1: This is Air News. The Power is preparing to face GWS at home tomorrow night. Both teams are out of the eight, but Port coach Josh Carr says they can't be complacent.
6: Their good footy's been extremely good, and then obviously there's been some inconsistency in their game, and you know they've obviously got a lot of injuries at the same time. So we can't underestimate what they'll bring tomorrow, and we prepare for what their best looks like.
1: Round 21 in the AFL continues tonight with Frio taking on the Western Bulldogs in Perth, while the Crows play Essendon in Melbourne on Sunday. Collingwood Premiership player and Norm Smith medalist Bobby Hill has now left the club. His exit was officially announced today. Tino Fa'asumalami believes the Titans can build their future around young halfback Zane Harrison. The 20-year-old has enjoyed an impressive debut season on the Gold Coast. Speaking on Sports Today, the Titans skipper says the club's number seven woes have finally been solved.
7: I definitely back him and believe that he is the guy to cement that spot for a long time. Yeah, I hope he stays for a long time because he's a key part to where we want to get to as a club. He's everything that we've always cried out for in a halfback.
1: And former Manly coach Anthony Seibold has signed on as assistant coach for the PNG Chiefs. And round 22 in the NRL continues tonight. Dragons taking on the Dolphins and Storm at home to the Bulldogs. Australian Independent Radio News.
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12: 16 degrees out at the Hermitage, 15 and a half here in Victoria Park, Warwick. Humidity 57%, winds from the southeast at 8.9 kilometres an hour. Forecast for the weekend, partly cloudy. Areas of morning frost on Saturday with a slight chance of a shower on the Granite Belt, but nothing elsewhere. On Sunday, cloudy with the chance of morning fog and possibility of more showers, about a 20% chance. Overnight tonight, a low of 2, a top on Saturday of 18, top on Sunday of 19 degrees. 7:30 past 5 with the Underworld.

Masters Apprentices, think about tomorrow today. Sounds like a good idea. Let's have a look at the community file where we find the Grain Shed Machinery Group is on at the old Grain Shed at Freestone. The first Saturday of the month, so that'll be tomorrow. It's about glimpsing the past through restoration of old motors, farm machinery and buildings. There's fun, there's friendship, mental support for each other too, and every month the group has a play day. Sounds like fun, where members take along their projects that they're working on and also organise working bees to complete maintenance of buildings and so on. A barbecue lunch is cooked for everyone. And also, you can dance the night away tonight at St Mark's Anglican Hall. The children 8 to 17 are on at the moment till 6. Adult classes from 6:30 to 9:30. Main classes rock and roll, some line dancing and partner dances too. And you should find a book, 0428 137 962.

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It's a Brad Shields radio show comparison on Rose City FM 89.3.

There you go, two songs called Sunshine, firstly from Dragon. And just there, the Archies from 1970, a little heard song called Sunshine. Rightio, that's the idea of the comparison. You sort of get the idea. Good, it's 5:26. Here's Marcy in the playground.

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2: It's coming up to 5:30, which means it's time to check the weather. Out at the Hermitage, it's right on 15 degrees Celsius. We're half a degree cooler here in town. In Victoria Park, it's 14.5 degrees. Humidity 61%, winds from the east. And they're at 7.5 kilometres an hour. For the weekend, Darling Downs and Granite Belt, partly cloudy with frost tomorrow morning. Slight chance of a shower on the Granite Belt. A low overnight of 2 and a top of 18. On Sunday, a low of 5 and a top of 19, partly cloudy, with the chance of morning fog. It is just gone 5:30. As you drive.

John Louie from 1980, you'll find me in the kitchen at parties. I know where you'll find Ray Jordan at the best parties. Friday night rock and roll here on this station after six. You thought I was going to say the bar?

0: That's So Yesterday. Hilary Duff. I bet you heard that I'm gonna be okay. 20 to 6.
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1: Here's the second baby comeback. The Equals up the front there, baby comeback. His player from a bit over a decade later, baby comeback. Same song. Different artists.
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0: The year was 1978 for Players, Baby Come Back. The year was 1966 for The Equals, Baby Come Back, up the front there. Join me on Monday breakfast, won't you? I've convinced management for a limited time to give me some more prize packs to give away.
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The Smarties. I love it. Excuse me, sir, can you tell me how to get to Sesame Street? Yeah, join me on Monday. Yeah, as I say, got some prizes to give away.

Spinners, working their way back to you, babe. That's about it for my bit. Ray Jordan is on the radio after 6 o'clock with Friday Night Rock and Roll. Here's ELO with Olivia Newton-John.

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1: Hello, I'm Peter Carey. The New South Wales Health Minister says he will raise his concerns directly with his federal counterpart about a decision to reduce the private health insurance rebate for over 65s. There are fears the move will see more Australians scrap their private health cover, putting more pressure on already overwhelmed public hospitals. Ryan Park said he'll be asking his department to do its own modelling of the potential burden that could add to our public hospital system.
2: Given the pressures that we're experiencing in our hospitals right now of people being stuck in beds that shouldn't be stuck in beds, we just don't have the capacity for anyone else who shouldn't be there to be coming into the public health system. That's not what we want to see.
1: Victoria's teachers will walk off the job again next month, escalating their pay dispute with the state government. Ryan Wilson reports.
3: The Australian Education Union met today, voting to take action to force the government back to the negotiating table after the July 17 offer was rejected by members. Victorian President Jason Mullaly saying Premier Ben Carroll needs to deliver a revised offer. The teachers want funding for all schools to meet the needs of students, a 35% pay rise over 3 years, reduced class sizes, and relief from administrative burdens. Brian Wilson, Melbourne.
1: Queensland homeowners are being urged to take care when hiring a trending tradie. Lachlan Gray explains.
4: A cheap quote might catch your eye, but it will cost more in the long run. More and more homeowners paying a large deposit and being left with incomplete works and defects. That's according to the latest data from the Queensland Building and Construction Commission, which reveals a disturbing trend. More than 1,000 people are being investigated for unlicensed contracting, with another 226 under scrutiny for misusing a licence. QBCC Commissioner Angelo Lambrinos warning, it's not as easy as it looks on social media, and if found guilty, dodgy builders in the Sunshine State will be hit with the rulebook. Lachlan Gray, Brisbane.
1: The WA state government continues to call on BHP and its workers to reach an agreement. Members of three unions have threatened to stop loading ships in Port Hedland next Saturday and strike the following day over pay and conditions. Taxpayers stand to lose millions of dollars in royalty revenue. Mines Minister Daniel Pastorelli hopes a resolution is found soon.
5: It's important that workers are paid properly. It's also important that the resources sector continue to power along. So we ask that both parties come to the table and negotiate in good faith.
1: And the US president claims his Board of Peace has reached an agreement on a plan to disarm Hamas and other armed groups in Gaza. American officials claim Hamas could sign an agreement within days, but the militant group is yet to respond to the statement. A signed deal would mark progress on Donald Trump's 20-point peace plan for Gaza. Finally, to the Australian share market, the All Ords has closed up 14 points at 91.37, and one Australian dollar was buying 70.34 US cents. This is Air News.
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8 minutes past 6 o'clock on this Friday evening. Good evening, Warwick Southern Downs, and to all those live streaming, welcome to Friday Night Rock and Roll. You're here with Ray right through to 9 o'clock this evening with hits from the 50s and the 60s, and I think I've thrown a couple of early 70s in there too. Let's see if you can pick them out. That was Black Knight's Rock and Roll Party Boy. And Brad, great show again to Drive Time for the afternoon. Always a fantastic show, so make sure you join him on Monday because he's got prizes to give away. Up next, we've got Sun Records have produced this song with Orion, and it's called Rockabilly Rebel, Rockabilly Rebel. And that'll be followed by Eden Kane, Boys Cry. 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Thank you for inviting me to your radio this evening.

16 minutes past 6 o'clock on this Friday night of rock and roll, Mr. Richie Valens himself with Come On, Let's Go. Coming up now, we've got the Crystals, Do Ron Ron, and Cole Joy and the Joy Boys, Bye Bye Baby. And don't you go bye-bye, you stay tuned, because there's some great music coming your way over the next 2.5 hours, 2¾ hours. 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

And the time is bang smack on 6:30 on this Friday evening. And that was, who was that? Tommy James and the Shondells with I Think We're Alone Now. And I think Tiffany did a cover of that back in the 80s sometime, but there's nothing like the original. Look, I trust you've had a fantastic day. It was such a magic day out there. A lot of hard work done where I'm at the moment. I must have moved about 200 to 300 bricks, and I'm not feeling 100% tonight. I'm pretty sore all over. But we'll keep going, and I trust you're sitting back, relaxing, and enjoying the beverage of your choice and enjoying the music. Now, I mentioned earlier that a ring in 70, so it's coming up very shortly. You pick it. I'm not going to tell you which one it is. Now, we've got the Monkees, I'm Not Just Stepping Stone, Mr. Marty Roan, Demon Lace, and Roy Orbison, Mean Woman Blues. And this is Friday Night Rock and Roll with Ray, right here on Rose City FM 89.3.

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0: 1 minute past 7 o'clock on this Friday evening. That was Eddie Hodges. I'm going to knock on your door. Okay, I might give you a bit of a weather update, I suppose. Look, it's 10.8 degrees, feels about 9. We are expecting a low of 4 overnight, but I reckon it might go a bit lower than that. However, we'll have to wait and see. The Darling Downs from Greenup Belt for tomorrow, partly cloudy. A chance of fog in the far east in the early morning. Slight chance of a shower over the Greenup Belt, near zero chance elsewhere. Areas of morning frost, light winds becoming easterly, 15 to 20 kilometres an hour in the morning, then becoming light in the evening. 10% chance of rain, well, like they've said, over the Greenup Belt, maybe not anywhere else, and only be about 1 millimetre anyway. UV index will be moderate, so if you are going outside, make sure that you do stay hydrated and slip, slop and slap. Now, if you're travelling around the Southern Downs tomorrow, Stanthorpe 16, Toowoomba 17, Gundawindi 22, the Big Smoke in Brizzy 22. Here in Warwick, we're expecting a high of 18. Sunrise 6:35 and sunset at 22 minutes past 5 o'clock. And that's your weather update for Rose City FM 89.3. Coming up now, we've got this one going out to Chris now. Chris is our guru for fixing anything that goes wrong up here in the radio station. He's also a great help when you pick the phone up and ring him when something goes wrong with your laptop or with your hard drive. He's always there to give you a hand. Chris, this one's for you, my friend. The Beatles, I Saw Her Standing There. Then Benny King, Save the Last Dance for Me. Gary Lewis and the Playboys, She's Just My Style. 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

Mr. Johnny Rivers was Secret Agent Man. Before that, Jan and Dean, Surf City, The Twilights, Needles and Pins. Coming up now, we've got Bob Dylan with Lay Lady Lay, Lulu, The Boat That I Row, and Little Richard with Good Golly Miss Molly. 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

The Hollies with Stop, Stop, Stop. Before that, the Cordettes, Lollipop, and Mr. Gene Pitney himself, If I Didn't Have a Dime. Coming up now, we've got Dickie Lee, I Saw Linda Yesterday at the Rivieras with California Sun, and the one and only Mr. Jerry Lee Lewis, Great Balls of Fire. 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

And the time is about 11 minutes to 8 o'clock on this Friday night, and I trust everybody is having a great time, settled back, relaxed, having a beverage or two, and listening to the rock and roll. Now, I've got four songs of Aussie, and I'm going to play them, the four of them. Now, the first one's going out to James. It's Normie Rowe. It ain't necessarily so. And the last three are going up to Bob. Now, Bob's live streaming in Mackay. Good evening, Bob. It is always great to hear from you, my friend. Now, the Deltones, Walk Like a Man, J.O.K. He's a big J.O.K. fan with Right Now. And Mr. Billy Thorpe and the Aztecs with Poison Ivy. And I know I mentioned to Bob that I'm going to play a duet from Olivia Newton-John and Mr. Billy Thorpe as my last song in the program. And I know it's probably a modern one, it's not a rock and roll one, but it's Bad About You. But I absolutely love it, and I think they've done a great job of it. In the meantime, here comes Mr. Normie Rowe, the Deltones, J.O.K. and Billy Thorpe. 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

0: There we go, four Aussie greats. 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You'll soon hear what they are later on. In the meantime, we'll keep going with some sponsors, actually, and then they keep us going, and you also keep us going. Thank you very much for tuning in. 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

9 minutes past 8 o'clock on this Friday evening, and Chubby Checker, Limbo Rock, how low can you go? Can't go much lower than that, I'm afraid. Ricky Nelson before that, and Dion and the Belmonts, A Teenager in Love. Coming up now, the Everly Brothers, Walk Right Back, Aretha Franklin, With Respect, and the Drifters, Saturday Night at the Movies, and that's what a lot of people be doing. I can't wait to go to the movies. I haven't been for quite a while. I think the last one I went to was that Neil Diamond movie, Song Sung Blue. Absolutely loved it. Biggest problem was my wife kept giving me a nudge because I was singing along to the tunes. She said, they're not here to listen to you croak around. They're here to watch the movie. So I had to be quiet. But anyway, the Everly Brothers, Walk Right Back, Aretha Franklin, With Respect, and the Drifters, Saturday Night at the Movies. 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

24 minutes past 8 o'clock on this Friday night, and Scotty's just walked in. He's getting ready to set up to take you right through to midnight. I got it right this time. So make sure you stay tuned. There'll be great music coming your way. That was Bo Diddley with Bo Diddley, the Rolling Stones, I Can't Get Any Satisfaction, and Eddie Cochran's Summertime Blues. Van Morrison's coming your way right now. Brown Eyed Girl, the King himself, Mr. Elvis Presley with Hound Dog, and Johnny Burnett, You're 16. And this is Rose City FM 89.3, Friday Night Rock and Roll with Ray.

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And once again, thank you for joining me and tuning your radio to Rose City FM 89.3. That was the Swingin' Blue Jeans. Hippie Hippie Shake, the mixtures with Summertime in the Summertime. Now, I've got a triple play of more Aussie artists. A double of one particular gentleman, however, worth every volume that you can hear. The first one is Easy Beats with Sorry, and then the king himself, Mr. Johnny O'Keefe, She's My Baby, and the Bee Gees with Spicks and Specks. And you are listening to Friday Night Rock and Roll. Don't forget to stay tuned. Scott will take over at 9 and take you right through till midnight. In the meantime, we've got a few more tracks to go, and then a special one at the end. Here we go. Easy Beats, Sorry.

The Supremes, You Keep Me Hanging On. And that's my program for this evening. Thank you very much for your company. Thank you for the phone calls. And don't forget to stay tuned, because Scotty's up next and he'll take you right through to midnight. Now, we're going to finish up with a bit of a ring-in, I'm afraid. Now, it's recorded in 2002, if memory serves me correctly. But there were two of the biggest artists in the 60s anyway, and the 70s and right through. Olivia Newton-John and Mr. Billy Thorpe. And the song is called Bad About You. So I trust you're going to enjoy it, and it's a ring-in that I don't normally do that far in advance. However, I thought, why not? Okay, now I'll be back on Friday morning for the Brekkie Show. Till then, have a great weekend, folks. Be safe out there. And don't forget, if you're going outside, stay hydrated, slip, slop and slap. You've been listening to Saturday Night, how about we go Friday Night Rock and Roll? Scott's just laughing at me now because I've got it all mixed up. But anyway, thanks for listening, folks, and have a great weekend.

Yes, thanks, Ray, for 3 hours of 50s and 60s rock and roll. Welcome to Friday Night with Scott on Rose City FM 89.3. I've got 3 hours of Australian independent music coming your way. Let's get things underway with Tickets to Space, and you'll know where I'll be tonight.

0: Yeah, that's a new one for Postcards from Pluto called Chocolate. The one before that was the Cauliflowers with their new one, Arizona.
1: Hi, this is Sarah Catania, and this is my new single, You're Gonna Remember Me. This song is all about drive and ambition and believing that you can make your own dreams come true.

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1: What's going on? It's the Zach Cross Band, and this is our new single, Give Me a Break. We've all had those if you don't laugh, you'll cry moments, and this song is about just that. We never meant to be serious, but more make light of a bad situation. Thanks for listening, and we hope you enjoy it.

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1: Hey, I'm Lana Carley, and you're listening to Think It Through on Rose City Radio, my absolute favourite, Scott Woodrow. This song is for anyone who's ever found themselves falling for someone who's stuck in a relationship they know isn't right for them. And it's about watching from the sidelines, wanting better for that person, and wishing they could see what everybody else can. So here's Think It Through by me, Lana Carley, on my favourite radio station, Rose City Radio.

Hi, this is Brittany Elise with my new single, You Look Like. This song came about from that bold in the moment feeling when I overheard someone in a Nashville, Tennessee bar talking to someone else about how they look like they should buy her a drink. And I wanted to capture that flirty, confident energy. Kind of, you're not overthinking it, you're just going for it. I wanted it to be fun, a little cheeky, and it feels like the start of a story you don't want to end.

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My new track, Tell Me You Love Me, just dropped. 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It's something really close to my heart, and I hope it resonates with you.

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1: Hi, I'm Rosalie Chilvers. My newest song, Tiny T-Shirts, just dropped. It's about the time my ex's mom accidentally liked a photo on my Instagram 2 years after we had broken up. And I remember thinking to myself, I need my best friends. We need our tiny T-shirts and we need to go out. I hope you love it.
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0: Yeah, that's the Rose Colido Band with the opening track from their CD called The 42 Days. It's called You Ain't Fooling Me.
1: Hey, it's Nina from Vixens of Fool, and this is our brand new single, Midnight Cowgirls. At its heart, Midnight Cowgirls is about transformation, freedom, and I guess having the courage to step into who you truly are. It's about leaving behind what no longer serves you, embracing your wild side, we all know that we've got one of those, and letting your true colours really shine bright, unapologetically and under those neon lights.

0: Oh, yeah, that's a new one for Haystack Mountain Hermits. It's called Mountain Dew.
1: Hey, this is Nathan Lamont, and up next is my brand new single, Loves to Hate Me.

This is Dear Tommy, and you're listening to my latest single, Heaven's on Hold. If you've ever felt like your calls for help weren't being answered, then this is a song for you.

0: Yeah, that was Deanna Crowe with Anchor in the Blue. And before that, I had Mac the Knife with their version of Man Eater.
1: Hi, this is Kat Greta from Melbourne. My new single, Audacity, is out now. It's about that feeling when everything inside you changes, but life outside doesn't pause. Hope you enjoy it.

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I've just released my new single, Liar, and it's all about when you catch someone red-handed in a lie. I hope you enjoy it.

0: Yeah, that's a new one for Jack Billman called Dark Days.
1: 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Here's the first single off my new album called Crying in Private. Thank you so much for supporting your local independent artist. Cheers.

0: Yeah, that's a new one for Lara Valani called Dulce Escape. And before that, we had Sarah Lynn with her new one, Gold Line.
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1: 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It's a song about ignoring red flags when you're desperate to feel love. 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

0: Yeah, that's a new one for Adam Gardner called Living in a Dream. Before they had Sunny Coast own Drew Wilson with Better Way to Fly.
1: Hey guys, it's Mac and Shah here, and this is our brand new single, Take Our Time on Forever. This one's about slowing down and spending every moment with the one you love and really soaking it all in.

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1: Hey, this is Melanie Dyer, and here's my song, If She Only Knew. This one's a letter to my younger self to hold her hand and say, this big dream is not an easy road, but you've got what it takes, and one day you're going to look back and be proud of how far you've come. So this one's a reminder to anyone who's out there doing something brave that you can do it.

You're listening to me, Joel Hunt, and my new song, Dark Blue. I wrote Dark Blue with Kayla Sinclair of M83 and co-produced it with Jay Laser, Jordan Lawler of M83. The track also features drums by Night Moves, Rory O'Connor of Tycho. Dark Blue is about a cosmic love story across space and time. How we love ourselves impacts how we love others too. Dark Blue blends elements of electronic, shoegaze, and pop rock to create this 4-minute epic. This is Joel Hunt on Rose City 893 FM.

0: Yeah, that was Johnny Bachelor with Getting On By Our Looks.
1: Hi, this is Kim from Blank Instrument in Perth. I've just released my new single, Brand New. It's about heartache, healing, and believing that tomorrow will be brighter. Hope you enjoy it.

0: Yeah, from Canberra, that's Layla with Heart and Soul. Before that, we had the new one from Eddie called Burning.
1: G'day, this is Ali Patterson, and this is my new single, Dig. It's inspired by the Gold Rush Miners, and it's a song for adventurous people who head out into unknown territory to achieve their goals, come what may. I hope you like it. Dig, dig.

0: Yeah, that was Patsy Coleman with a song called Journey on a Road.
1: Hey all, this is John Stokes, and up next is my brand new single, The Catch.

0: Yeah, that was Eyes of Bell with her new single, Melt.
1: Hi, this is Nick from Sonic Keys. Here's my brand new single, Make My Move.

This is Finn Alexander from the Forever Party, and you are listening to Angels. Angels was nominated and won Best Rock Song of the Year at the Wham Music Awards. This is a very tender one for us, and it's the culmination of what we've been trying to do for about 4 years. So we hope you enjoy it. It's for lovers of the heartfelt. Thank you.

0: right, thank you so much for listening to Friday Night with Scott. I'll be back tonight for Saturday Night with Scott with 3 more hours of Australian independent music. We'll see you then. Good night.
1: The Dolphins have consolidated fifth place on the NRL ladder with a nervous 28-22 win over last place St. George Illawarra Dragons. Meanwhile in Melbourne, the Bulldogs overcame a slow start to run out winners 36-22 over a much depleted Storm side. The Dog is now set in the top 8 after their victory. In the AFL, Richmond coach Adam Uze says they need to focus on their brand of football and not the opposition. The Tigers are looking to snap an 8-game losing streak when they face West Coast at the MCG. Uze says they need to worry about how they're playing.
2: So, yeah, we've got a young list that are constantly evolving, and we want to play the right way and the result will look after itself. Even against West Coast last time we played them, they had momentum early. There was parts of the game that we weren't good enough. Even in some of our wins, we haven't played the pure brand of footy, but the result will look after itself if we play the right way.
1: Meanwhile, in Perth, it was a seesawing affair between the Dockers and the Bulldogs. There was just a point lead to Frio at the first break. The game was tied at 29 at the main break, and the home team led by 14 at three-quarter time. Eventually, running out win was 11-12-78 to 5-11-41. And Alex de Minaur has defeated Cruz Hewitt 6-2-6-3 in the second round of the ATP tournament in Washington. Australian Independent Radio News.
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1: Hello, I'm Peter Carey. The New South Wales Health Minister says he will raise his concerns directly with his federal counterpart about a decision to reduce the private health insurance rebate for over 65s. There are fears the move will see more Australians scrap their private health cover, putting more pressure on already overwhelmed public hospitals. Ryan Park said he'll be asking his department to do its own modelling of the potential burden that could add to our public hospital system.
2: Given the pressures that we're experiencing in our hospitals right now, of people being stuck in beds that shouldn't be stuck in beds, we just don't have the capacity for anyone else who shouldn't be there to be coming into the public health system. That's not what we want to see.
1: Victoria's teachers will walk off the job again next month, escalating their pay dispute with the state government. Ryan Wilson reports.
3: The Australian Education Union met today, voting to take action to force the government back to the negotiating table after the July 17 offer was rejected by members. Victorian President Jason Mullaly saying Premier Ben Carroll needs to deliver a revised offer. The teachers want funding for all schools to meet the needs of students, a 35% pay rise over 3 years, reduced class sizes, and relief from administrative burdens. Brian Wilson, Melbourne.
1: Queensland homeowners are being urged to take care when hiring a trending tradie. Lachlan Gray explains.
4: A cheap quote might catch your eye, but it will cost more in the long run. More and more homeowners paying a large deposit and being left with incomplete works and defects. That's according to the latest data from the Queensland Building and Construction Commission, which reveals a disturbing trend. More than 1,000 people are being investigated for unlicensed contracting, with another 226 under scrutiny for misusing a licence. QBCC Commissioner Angelo Lambrinos warning, it's not as easy as it looks on social media, and if found guilty, dodgy builders in the Sunshine State will be hit with the rulebook. Lachlan Gray, Brisbane.
1: The WA State Government continues to call on BHP and its workers to reach an agreement. Members of three unions have threatened to stop loading ships in Port Hedland next Saturday and strike the following day over pay and conditions. Taxpayers stand to lose millions of dollars in royalty revenue. Mines Minister Daniel Pastorelli hopes a resolution is found soon.
5: It's important that workers are paid properly. It's also important that the resources sector continue to power along. So we ask that both parties come to the table and negotiate in good faith.
1: And the US president claims his Board of Peace has reached an agreement on a plan to disarm Hamas and other armed groups in Gaza. American officials claim Hamas could sign an agreement within days, but the militant group is yet to respond to the statement. A signed deal would mark progress on Donald Trump's 20-point peace plan for Gaza. Finally, to the Australian share market, the All Ords has closed up 14 points at 91.37, and one Australian dollar was buying 70.34 US cents. This is Air News. The Dolphins have consolidated fifth place on the NRL ladder with a nervous 28-22 win over last place St George Illawarra Dragons. Meanwhile in Melbourne, the Bulldogs overcame a slow start to run out winners 36-22 over a much depleted Storm side. The Doggies now sit in the top eight after their victory. In the AFL, Richmond coach Adam Ouse says they need to focus on their brand of football and not the opposition. Tigers are looking to snap an 8-game losing streak when they face West Coast at the MCG. Ouse says they need to worry about how they're playing.
6: So, yeah, we've got a young list that are constantly evolving, and we want to play the right way and the result will look after itself. Even against West Coast last time we played them, they had momentum early. There was parts of the game that we weren't good enough. Even in some of our wins, we haven't played the pure brand of footy, but the result will look after itself if we play the right way.
1: Meanwhile in Perth, it was a seesawing affair between the Dockers and the Bulldogs. There was just a point lead to Frio at the first break. The game was tied at 29 at the main break. Then the home team led by 14 at three-quarter time. Eventually, running out winners 11-12-78 to 5-11-41. And Alex de Minaur has defeated Cruz Hewitt 6-2-6-3 in the second round of the ATP tournament in Washington. Australian Independent Radio News.

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And even though you've made a fool of me so many times before, I know that all it takes is just the sight of your face to make me realize that I always love you, darling. And I can see that you've got some more tears to shed.

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0: Hello, I'm Peter Carey. The federal government is facing growing backlash to plans to reduce private health insurance rebates for over 65s. Labor says the policy will save billions of dollars, which could then be used to fund aged care services. The New South Wales, Queensland and Tasmania governments warn it could lead to people dropping their cover, putting more pressure on public hospitals. Shadow Health and Aged Care Minister Anne Rustin is echoing those concerns.
1: If all of these additional older Australians are forced into that system that's already buckling, we're likely to see older Australians particularly, but all Australians who will be impacted by this potentially could be seriously harmed or even die as a result of the overburdening of our health system.
0: And the Australian College of Nursing claims the country could face a shortfall of almost 80,000 nurses by 2035. College believes newly graduated professionals need to be better supported in the first few years of entering the practice. Chief Executive Catherine Zietz says governments should step in to ensure nurses stay in their roles.
2: We think that there needs to be some national program framework that defines the core elements of that support, and then opportunities for nurses to be able to access that support.
0: Authorities are yet to confirm the identity of a man located deceased in Brisbane South almost 2 months ago. Georgina Winter has more.
3: Police are continuing to appeal for public assistance to identify the man who passed away in Marnham Street Park at Acacia Ridge on May 13. His death is being treated as non-suspicious, but investigators are interested in speaking to anyone who may be able to help identify him. He is described as approximately 170 centimetres tall, with a dark complexion, short, curly, dark brown hair, and a very distinctive black and red tattoo on the back of his right hand. He was located wearing a black knitted wool cap with an Aboriginal flag emblem and a black t-shirt featuring an image of American singer 50 Cent. Georgina Winter, Brisbane.
0: Two Melbourne ISIS brides have pleaded not guilty to crimes against humanity charges. The mother and daughter will fight accusations they kept a teenage sex slave while living in Syria. It comes as One Nation plans to introduce a bill blocking Australians linked to Islamic State from returning home. Federal politics reporter Nelson Scott.
4: Labor maintains it's been powerless to stop the return of 32 ISIS brides and their children this year, as they've all been Australian citizens. One Nation leader Pauline Hanson argues this is unacceptable and will introduce a bill to block citizens with links to Islamic State from coming home. The laws would tighten terror-related bail rules, expand passport cancellation powers, and make it easier for governments to issue temporary exclusion orders. Senator Hanson is now seeking the support of the crossbench in a bid to pass the bill when Parliament returns next month. Nelson Scott, Canberra.
0: This is Air News. The Dolphins have consolidated fifth place on the NRL ladder with a nervous 28-22 win over last place St George Illawarra Dragons. Meanwhile in Melbourne, the Bulldogs overcame a slow start to run out winners 36-22 over a much depleted Storm side. The Doggies now sit in the top eight after their victory. In the AFL, Richmond coach Adam Uze says they need to focus on their brand of football and not the opposition. The Tigers are looking to snap an eight-game losing streak when they face West Coast at the MCG. Uze says they need to worry about how they're playing.
5: So, yeah, we've got a young list that are constantly evolving, and we want to play the right way and the result will look after itself. Even against West Coast, last time we played them, they had momentum early. There was parts of the game that we weren't good enough. Even in some of our wins, we haven't played the pure brand of footy, but the result will look after itself if we play the right way.
0: Meanwhile, in Perth, it was a seesawing affair between the Dockers and the Bulldogs. There was just a point lead to Frio at the first break. The game was tied at 29 at the main break, and the home team led by 14 at three-quarter time. Eventually, running out win was 11-12-78 to 5-11-41. And Alex de Minaur has defeated Cruz Hewitt 6-2-6-3 in the second round of the ATP tournament in Washington. Australian Independent Radio News.

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0: Hello, I'm Peter Carey. The federal government is facing growing backlash to plans to reduce private health insurance rebates for over 65s. Labor says the policy will save billions of dollars, which could then be used to fund aged care services. New South Wales, Queensland and Tasmania governments warn it could lead to people dropping their cover, putting more pressure on public hospitals. Shadow Health and Aged Care Minister Anne Rustin is echoing those concerns.
1: If all of these additional older Australians are forced into that system that's already buckling, we're likely to see older Australians particularly, but all Australians who will be impacted by this, potentially could be seriously harmed or even die as a result of the overburdening of our health system.
0: And the Australian College of Nursing claims the country could face a shortfall of almost 80,000 nurses by 2035. The college believes newly graduated professionals need to be better supported in the first few years of entering the practice. Chief Executive Catherine Zietz says governments should step in to ensure nurses stay in their roles.
2: We think that there needs to be some national program framework that defines the core elements of that support, and then opportunities for nurses to be able to access that support.
0: Authorities are yet to confirm the identity of a man located deceased in Brisbane South almost 2 months ago. Georgina Winter has more.
3: Police are continuing to appeal for public assistance to identify the man who passed away in Marnham Street Park at Acacia Ridge on May 13. His death is being treated as non-suspicious, but investigators are interested in speaking to anyone who may be able to help identify him. He is described as approximately 170 centimetres tall, with a dark complexion, short, curly, dark brown hair, and a very distinctive black and red tattoo on the back of his right hand. He was located wearing a black knitted wool cap with an Aboriginal flag emblem and a black t-shirt featuring an image of American singer 50 Cent. Georgina Winter, Brisbane.
0: Two Melbourne ISIS brides have pleaded not guilty to crimes against humanity charges. The mother and daughter will fight accusations they kept a teenage sex slave while living in Syria. It comes as One Nation plans to introduce a bill blocking Australians linked to Islamic State from returning home. Federal politics reporter Nelson Scott.
4: Labor maintains it's been powerless to stop the return of 32 ISIS brides and their children this year, as they've all been Australian citizens. One Nation leader Pauline Hanson argues this is unacceptable and will introduce a bill to block citizens with links to Islamic State from coming home. The laws would tighten terror-related bail rules, expand passport cancellation powers, and make it easier for governments to issue temporary exclusion orders. Senator Hanson is now seeking the support of the crossbench in a bid to pass the bill when Parliament returns next month. Nelson Scott, Canberra.
0: This is Air News. In the AFL, Lions star Cam Rayner says they're picking up steam with just four home and away games remaining. Rayner says it's been a season to remember, even when things haven't gone their way.
5: Even through the losses, I feel like we're still trying to make a big emphasis on celebrating and enjoying the games, but it obviously makes it a lot easier when you're winning football. It's really a good indicator when you can see the team celebrating each other and enjoying playing footy out there.
0: Brisbane take on 11th placed Carlton tomorrow night, and tonight Frio are at home to the Western Bulldogs. West's Tigers veteran Appy Coruscant insists the Adam Dewey saga has been put to bed. The Lebanese international will play halfback in Sunday's clash with the Eels after walking out on the team last week. Coruscant says Dewey is in a good headspace for the game.
6: I think he's good. I think the boys have been really receptive towards him as well, and I think you guys seen the training the other day, we just sort of dealt with that.
0: In Melbourne tonight, the Storm are at home to the Bulldogs, and round 22 continues in the Gong, with the Dragons taking on the Dolphins. A short time ago, it was all tied up at the Gong, 10 points each. And in tennis, Alex de Minaur has defeated Cruz Hewitt 6-2, 6-3 in the second round of the ATP tournament in Washington. Australian Independent Radio News.
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3: Hello, I'm Kim Cartwright. Experts predict the spread of bird flu will continue here as it has overseas. There's been a second case of the deadly H5 virus strain near Portland in Victoria's southwest. Federal Agriculture Minister Julie Collins says further tests are now being conducted with the bird believed to be a seagull.
4: I understand that there may be a gull that is a suspected case, but we're waiting to get advice in relation to that.
3: US President Donald Trump says he has an understanding with Israel to implement a peace deal in Gaza. The deal would require Hamas to disarm and Israel to withdraw its troops. Neither party has yet agreed to act without the other moving first. The Australian College of Nursing claims the country could face a shortfall of almost 80,000 nurses by 2035. The college believes newly graduated professionals need to be better supported in their first few years of entering the practice. Chief Executive Catherine Zietz says governments should step in to ensure nurses stay in their roles.
5: We think that there needs to be some national program framework that defines the core elements of that support, and then opportunities for nurses to be able to access that support.
3: Two Melbourne ISIS brides have pleaded not guilty to crimes against humanity charges. The mother and daughter will fight accusations they kept a teenage sex slave while living in Syria. It comes as One Nation plans to introduce a bill blocking Australians linked to Islamic State from returning home. Federal politics reporter Nelson Scott.
6: Labor maintains it's been powerless to stop the return of 32 ISIS brides and their children this year, as they've all been Australian citizens. One Nation leader Pauline Hanson argues this is unacceptable and will introduce a bill to block citizens with links to Islamic State from coming home. The laws would tighten terror-related bail rules, expand passport cancellation powers, and make it easier for governments to issue temporary exclusion orders. Senator Hanson is now seeking the support of the crossbench in a bid to pass the bill when Parliament returns next month. Nelson Scott, Canberra.
3: The state's health minister says he will raise his concerns directly with his federal counterpart about a decision to reduce the private health insurance rebate for over 65s. There are fears the move will see more Australians scrap their private health cover, putting more pressure on already overwhelmed public hospitals. Ryan Park says he'll be asking his department to do its own modelling on the potential burden.
7: Given the pressures that we're experiencing in our hospitals right now of people being stuck in beds that shouldn't be stuck in beds, we just don't have the capacity for anyone else who shouldn't be there to be coming into the public health system. That's not what we want to see.
3: Briefly, Australian rock journalist Glenn A. Baker has died at the age of 74 after a period of illness. WA scientists have successfully cloned one of the world's rarest plants, the critically endangered Queen of Sheba orchid. And Spanish authorities have confirmed at least 19 people have died as a rush of migrants crossed the border at Morocco. A 19th century book hidden behind a chimney has been returned to a New South Wales library almost 150 years after it was borrowed. Antiquities of Athens made a return to Kiama Library after more than a century. Staff at the library on the New South Wales south coast say they have no way of identifying the original borrower, who technically owes $28,000 in overdue fines. This is Air News.
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8: Yeah, good luck with following up on that debt. Here we have the weather for the Darling Downs and Granite Belt. For Saturday, August the 1st, 2026, partly cloudy, the chance of fog in the far east early this morning. Patches of morning frost with the slight chance of a shower over the Granite Belt, most likely this afternoon, near zero chance of rain elsewhere. Light winds becoming easterly, 15 to 20 kilometres an hour in the morning, then becoming light in the evening. So across the district, in the major centres, all looking for a partly cloudy day. Dolby a maximum of 21, 22 for Gundawindi, 17 for Toowoomba, and 15 down the road at Stanthorpe. Here in Warwick, 18 degrees is the predicted maximum. Fire danger is moderate, as is the UV index. It's predicted to reach 5, which is moderate. On Sunday, 5 to 19, the temperature range partly cloudy. And on Monday, 3 to 20, also partly cloudy.
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0: The Shadows with Apache here at Rose City FM 89.3. Hello and welcome to Saturday Morning Breakfast. You're with Paul here on a what is looking to be another lovely Saturday. Just a quick update on the current weather conditions for Warwick. Temperature 5.6 degrees, feels like 4.2. Relative humidity is 87% and basically no wind to speak of. So a very calm morning to start the day. So, hello. How was your week? Some moments. We have, of course, Jumpers and Jazz finished up last Sunday, so I hope you had a chance to experience some of the events, enjoy the music, or perhaps you might have taken away a new skill with all the many workshops that were available during that 11 days. Over the week, of course, we had the new Premier in Victoria. The president of FIFA decided that he wanted to partially privatise some of FIFA's major tournaments, including the World Cup, and that's really created a storm. And, of course, we have the Commonwealth Games. I think no one wasn't expecting Australia to dominate the way they have. But good to see some good news stories. Kai Taylor, of course, Hayley Lewis's son, winning the 200-metre freestyle from lane one, which is an extraordinary effort. So, yeah, plenty going on around the world. Hopefully you've got a busy day planned, or a day that is productive. That's what I always like to look forward to, make sure the day you've got something going on. So this morning, usual news, weather, will keep you informed with what's happening around the Southern Downs. After 7 o'clock, we'll have birthdays. And if you wish to call someone out for a birthday or a song request, please give us a call on 4661 8989. And if you're listening to us, wherever you're listening to us, don't forget you can download the Community Radio Plus app, and we will you'll be able to hear us wherever you may be in this great country, in this great planet of ours. And just talking about birthdays, it is the 1st of August, and I'm sure for a lot of us we know what that is. Yep, for all horses in the Southern Hemisphere, they become a year older today. So I thought throughout this morning, let's play a few songs with a bit of a horse theme. Let's kick off with this one. This is a theme from a show back in the 60s and 70s. I'm sure you'll remember it. 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
1: A horse is a horse, of course, and no one can talk to a horse, of course, that is, of course, unless the horse is the famous Mr. Ed. 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

0: And now time once again for the Story Lady.
1: Hello, boys and girls. Today I'd like to tell you a story I call The Unhappy Baboon. All right, get this. Once upon a time, in the deep, dark jungle, there lived an unhappy baboon who was always unhappy because he could never make friends and keep them. One day he decided to visit the king and asked, "Why can I not make friends and keep them, O wise king? Shortly after I meet someone, they become distant and leave me. What can I do, wise king?" After much deep thought, the king replied, "I think you would keep your friends a lot longer if you take a shower once in a while and quit exposing yourself."
0: Yes, thank you, Story Lady. Be here tomorrow, boys and girls, when the Story Lady will show you the difference between kissing on the silver screen and kissing in real life.

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It's at 22 after 6. That was Tom Curtin with Good Life. And look, just if you enjoy a Mars bar, you're having one today, perhaps you might like to wish them happy birthday. Yeah, Mars bars went on sale for the first time in England on this day in 1932. They were named after, not the planet, but they were named after the inventor, Forrest E. Mars. So there you go. There's a little bit of background on your Mars bar. Here's Chicago, Rose City FM.

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2: 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Thank you for your company on Saturday as the day is dawning. It's looking a magnificent day out there. Just at the moment, before our sponsors, we heard from Chris Cagle, I Breathe In, I Breathe Out. And speaking of sponsors, if you would like to find out how Rose City FM can get your business's message out to the Southern Downs and beyond, please give us a call, 4661 8989. We can let you know what packages we have available to be able to welcome you as a sponsor of the station. Paul's phoned in early this morning. He's up well and truly. Early bird gets the worm. We've got a couple here from Hot Chocolate and ELO. Let's kick off. Here's Hot Chocolate with Everyone's a Winner, Rose City FM 89.3.

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Rose City FM 89.3, live and local community radio. It is 20 minutes to 7 o'clock. We'll have news at the top of the hour. So, Paul, hope you enjoyed those couple of songs, and great to hear from you again this Saturday morning. Now, the Grain Shed Machinery Group, it is the first Saturday of the month, so this is when the group gets together. And look, the Machinery Group's all about glimpsing the past through restoration of vintage tractors, stationary engines and old farm buildings. Of course, fun and friendship and mental support for each other. Each month, the group has a meeting and a play day, and members take along projects they're working on. They also organise working bees to complete maintenance of the buildings, and a barbecue lunch is cooked for everyone. So that's the Grain Shed Machinery Group. It's based at 469 Shelley Road, Freestone, just northeast of Warwick. So it's happening this morning, so recommend that you you get along if that is your gig. Here's Wendy Matthews and Absent Friends. I Don't Want to Be With Nobody But You, Rose City FM 89.3.

and Johnny Mathis, Denise Williams here at Rose City FM 89.3. Too much, too little, too late. So, of course, 1st of August, we're celebrating the horse's birthday. All horses in the Southern Hemisphere get a year older today, and in the Northern Hemisphere, it happens on January 1. So let's make the most of it this morning for the horses. Here's a song from Toby Keith. He's helped out by Willie Nelson. It's called Beer for My Horses. Rose City FM 89.3, definitely more music variety.

Roxette. How do you do here at Rosie FM 89.3 from the album Tourism, which was described as songs from studios, stages, hotel rooms and other strange places. There you go. The Christian Victory Centre Church free food distribution happens every Saturday from 8 until 9. That's at 13 Merry Street. And that's on behalf of the Lighthouse Community Centre. So Christian Victory Centre Church free food distribution, 13 Merry Street from 8 until 9 every Saturday morning. To get us to the news at 7 o'clock, here's Casey Chambers with the Captain for OCDFM.

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1: Hello, I'm Kim Cartwright. The federal government is in negotiations with the White House to secure access to top-tier American AI models. Under a proposed deal, Australian infrastructure like banks and telecommunications firms would gain privileged access to advanced software to bolster cyber defence. However, not everyone is happy about the influx of AI. During the week, high school and university students in Tasmania took to the streets and local parks of Launceston to protest against the use of AI in the education sector and increasingly in their everyday lives. One of the protest organisers, Darcy Back, says the technology is harming their futures and their state.
2: It's more bad than it is good. We see the damage that AI data centres have caused, especially in America, cities nearby not having any drinking water.
1: However, Tasmanian Premier Jeremy Rockliffe says AI is here to stay.
3: The fact is that artificial intelligence is here to stay. It's how we ensure there are boundaries around the use of AI that is important.
1: Audio courtesy Channel 7. The protest comes after Georgetown Council rejected a petition into the development of a new AI data factory in the area. Authorities are urging Australians to continue to report dead birds as they attempt to manage the H5 bird flu outbreak. Another 19 confirmed detections bring Australia's total to 52, with the virus spreading locally in South Australia. Agriculture Minister Julie Collins has thanked everyone who has helped the efforts thus far.
4: If you see a sick or a dead bird or other animals, please do not touch them. Please avoid, contact and record what you see and make a report through birdflu.gov.au, where Australians can continue to receive up-to-date information on the bird flu in Australia.
1: The Albanese government is being accused of having no direction in its approach to Indigenous affairs following the failed voice referendum in 2023. Shadow Indigenous Affairs Minister Julian Lisa says Labor has failed to chart a way forward for First Nations Australians in the years since the voice was rejected. Mr. Lisa says the problems which existed for Indigenous communities before the referendum still exist, and the coalition has a plan to address them.
5: Education, wealth creation and suicide prevention, that should be the focus of government policy going forward, because they are the things that can create intergenerational difference and create intergenerational positive outcomes for Indigenous Australians.
1: WA's Industrial Relations Minister is urging union members and BHP to reach an agreement over pay and conditions. Members of three unions say they won't load ships in Port Hedland next Saturday and will down tools the following day. Simone McGurk says an agreement needs to be reached. However, the action isn't unusual.
6: In any other industry, it wouldn't be that surprising that there was a bit of to-ing and fro-ing in the negotiations, and at some stage that the workforce decide to take industrial action in whatever form. Obviously that it is such high profile. BHP is a very large company.
1: And the Eastern Rosellas song by a seven-year-old Victorian boy has been covered by multi-award-winning artist Ben Lee. This is Air News.
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7: And Saturday's forecast for the Darling Downs and Granite Belt area, partly cloudy. The chance of fog in the far east early this morning. Not much out the window as I look outside at the moment. Patches of morning frost, slight chance of a shower over the Granite Belt, most likely this afternoon, with near zero chance of rain elsewhere. Light winds becoming easterly, 15 to 20 kilometres an hour in the morning, then becoming light in the evening. Across the district in the major centres, all a partly cloudy day or mostly sunny day. Depends whether you see the cup half empty or half full, I suppose. Dolby, a maximum of 21, Dunderwindy 22, 17 for Toowoomba and 15 in Stanthorpe. Warwick, we're looking for a maximum of 18 degrees today. Fire danger is moderate and the UV index is also moderate, but still slip, slop, slap, seek and slide and stay hydrated. On Sunday, 5 to 19, the temperature range, partly cloudy. And on Monday, 3 to 20, partly cloudy. So we look forward further in the week, certainly getting down Wednesday, Thursday, Friday in the mornings, as we should, because it is winter, but unfortunately no rain on the horizon. And let's have a look at the current weather observations. Currently 5.6 degrees, feels like 4.3. Humidity is 89% and basically no wind of which to speak.
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Richard Marx and Satisfied here at Rose City FM 89.3. Hello, welcome to Saturday morning. Thanks for your company here with Paul as we get your weekend underway in the best possible way. So, if it's your birthday today, this is for you.

So from all of us here at Rose City FM, if you're having a birthday today, I hope you have an absolutely brilliant day. You're sharing it with Jerry Garcia of the Grateful Dead, born in San Francisco, California in 1942, passed away unfortunately in 1995. Joe Elliott, lead singer of the group Def Leppard, born in Sheffield, England in 1959. Adam Duritz, lead vocalist with the Counting Crows, Baltimore, Maryland in 1964. And Jason Momoa, the actor, born in Honolulu in Hawaii, on this day in 1979. And of course, our trusty steeds, our horses. Also, we had a call from Lorna a little bit earlier today. She was so happy to hear Shania Twain played by the Overnight Crew before 6 o'clock, but she self-disclosed. It's Lorna's birthday today, so Lorna, very best of today. Happy returns for today. So we've got a couple of Shania songs coming up. Lorna know that Shania actually released a new album last Friday, yesterday, a week ago. It's called Little Miss Twain. I'm going to play the title track from that album, and then we'll follow it up with You're Still the One. All right. Happy birthday, Lorna, from all of us here at Rose City FM 89.3.

0: 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Sponsor.
1: It's Saturday, the 1st of August, 2026. Aries. For singles, someone you've had your eye on needs to know how you feel. Taurus, speaking your mind may make you feel good, but will come at a cost. Gemini, a stimulating conversation will lead to a new friendship. Cancer, share your wisdom as someone is about to make a rash decision. Leo, don't let your heart rule your head when it comes to money matters. Virgo, singles, a new relationship could be just around the corner, literally. Libra, you'll have to bite your tongue to avoid saying something you'll regret. Scorpio, communication with a friend could lead to a potential money-making proposition. Sagittarius, it's great to be totally focused, but don't ignore those who love you. Capricorn, your creativity and energy will peak, making it a great time to get things done. Aquarius, an opportunity to meet new people arises, so grab it with both hands. Pisces, the reason things are going your way is due to the hard work you've put in lately. And that's today's horoscope.

When I first saw you, I saw love. And the first time you touched me,

Live and local community radio, Rose City FM 89.3. It's 22 after 7, and there we have Shania. You're still the one, Lorna. Thanks for the request, and many happy returns for your birthday today. This coming Monday is the first Monday of the month. Star Community Services presents the Dalveen Games Hour. It happens at Dalveen Hall. That's at Pine Crescent, Dalveen, from 1:30 to 2:30. It's a free event, so get ready for fun and some friends, make some friends, play some games, and have some yummy treats. Carly is the person to talk to, 0402 638 581. Here are the Birds, Turn, Turn, Turn, Rose City FM 89.3.

0: Peppermint Twist, there's Sweet here at Rose City FM 89.3. It is 7:30 on a beautiful looking day, magnificent looking sky out there at the moment, very, very sunny at the studios here in Victoria Park. The temperature is already above 8, it's 8.1 degrees, winds from the south at about 6 kilometres an hour, and humidity at 83%, so not a whole lot to tell you about that.
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It is 20 minutes to 8 o'clock. We'll have news at 8. That was the Five Man Electrical Band with Signs. And before then, Daryl Cotton with Same Old Girl. Great to have your company here on Saturday morning. Now, this day back in 1981, Rick Springfield made number one on the US charts with, of course, Jessie's Girl. Great achievement for anyone, but for an Australian artist at that time, that was sensational. A few years back, Rick Springfield got together with the Prague Symphony Orchestra, created an album called Orchestrating My Life, which basically are his songs with the backing of the Symphony Orchestra. So I've got another one here for you this morning. I've done everything for you. Here's Rick Springfield with the Prague Symphony Orchestra, Rose City FM 89.3.

Crisscross, there was sailing here at Rosie FM 89.3. Speaking of sailing, did you get an opportunity to get out to Leslie Dam last weekend for the powerboat racing? I was there for a little bit on Saturday morning. Got to say, some phenomenal speeds around the circuit. And there was a speaking to some of the organisers early on Saturday. They were more than happy with the number of people who attended. So that was really great to see and hear. So powerboat racing, they're hoping to replicate that, do that again next year. So we'll see how they go. Here at Rose City FM, here's Evanescence, Bring Me to Life.

Talk Talk. It's My Life here at Rosie FM 89.3. Thank you for your company. This morning on Saturday, as a glorious day is dawning out there. Look, a couple of weeks' time, the historic Leeburn Sprints return. Yep, 15th and 16th of August. It's the 30th anniversary of the event and celebrating Australian Grand Prix heritage on the Southern Downs. So bring your car, your caravan or your tent and enjoy the action at the annual Sprints, from fast to slow, pre-50s classic cars to vintage caravans and everything in between. See it all at the historic Leeburn Sprints. That's the 15th and 16th of August. Here's a bit of fun to get us to the 8 o'clock news. Here's Weird Al. Eat it. 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

0: This newscast is brought to you by Aquabird Pet Centre of 25 Albion Street, Warwick, where pets come first. Sponsor.
1: Hello, I'm Kim Cartwright. There's been a spike in the number of bird flu cases in Australia, Chelsea Bowden reports.
2: Another 19 bird flu cases have been detected in South Australia. The infected greater crested terns were found along the state's southeast coast and Kangaroo Island. It brings the total number of confirmed or presumed positive detections of H5 bird flu in South Australia to 38 and 52 across the country. All have been in wild sea birds in coastal locations. Authorities maintain the risk to human health remains low and poultry populations remain unaffected. Chelsea Bowden reporting.
1: The opposition leader says charges against a federal Labor MP are a test of leadership for the Prime Minister. Luke Gosling is accused of assaulting Northern Territory Administrator David Connolly. He denies any wrongdoing and lawyers say he will fight the charges. Angus Taylor says Anthony Albanese needs to step up.
3: This is a test of leadership for him. This is a very serious, of course, situation, and an arrest, charges being laid against the most senior official in the Northern Territory. The Prime Minister needs to step up.
1: Footage of an online conversation can now be used in evidence in the case of two Sydney nurses accused of threatening Israeli patients. Madeleine McNeil explains.
4: Former Bankstown Hospital nurses Sarah Abu-Lebda and Ahmad Rashad Nadir are due to face trial in late August, accused of making menacing comments during an online video chat with Israeli influencer Max Pfeiffer. The recorded footage was last month ruled inadmissible after defence lawyers argued it had been improperly obtained and breached privacy laws. An appeals court has now set aside the ruling, meaning the unedited video will be allowed as evidence. Madeleine McNeil, Sydney.
1: Authorities are yet to confirm the identity of a man located deceased in Brisbane South almost 2 months ago. Here's Georgina Winter.
5: Police are continuing to appeal for public assistance to identify the man who passed away in Marnham Street Park at Acacia Ridge on May 13. His death is being treated as non-suspicious, but investigators are interested in speaking to anyone who may be able to help identify him. He is described as approximately 170 centimetres tall, with a dark complexion, short, curly, dark brown hair, and a very distinctive black and red tattoo on the back of his right hand. He was located wearing a black knitted wool cap with an Aboriginal flag emblem and a black t-shirt featuring an image of American singer 50 Cent. Georgina Winter, Brisbane.
1: Overseas, Hamas has reportedly agreed to disarm and hand over weapons to an independent Palestinian committee in Gaza. A senior plant breeder at the Botanic Gardens and Parks Authority says a rare flower has been saved from extinction thanks to a cloning technique. Less than 30 Queen of Sheba orchids exist in the wild of Western Australia, and every known plant is under constant CCTV surveillance. Digby Grounds says the breakthrough is the result of 5 years of research.
6: From a single seed, we can generate thousands of plants. That also means that we pretty much saved it from becoming extinct. Yeah. And we can do a lot more research on the plant in terms of conservation outcomes than we've been able to do.
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8: So the forecast for the Darling Downs and Granite Belt areas today, partly cloudy, the chance of a fog in the far east. I think that's well and truly gone. Early this morning, patches of morning frost. Slight chance of a shower over the Granite Belt. Most likely this afternoon, near zero chance of rain elsewhere. Light winds becoming easterly 15 to 20 kilometres an hour in the morning, then becoming light in the evening. And around the major centres in the district, Dalby, a maximum of 21, Gundawindi 22, 17 in Toowoomba and 15 in Stanthorpe, and a partly cloudy or mostly sunny day for all those centres. In Warwick, here on the Southern Downs, the Rosen Road City, we've got a maximum of 18 and a mostly sunny day. Fire danger is moderate and the UV index is predicted to reach 5, which is also a moderate rating. Tomorrow, Sunday, 5 to 19 and partly cloudy, and on Monday, 3 to 20, also partly cloudy, basically no chance of rain for the next couple of days at least. Observations at 8 o'clock, temperature of 8.3, feels like 7.2. Winds still calm, nothing recording, even though it's a little bit of breeze happening around here at the studios. And 81% relative humidity.
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0: KC and the Sunshine Band, keep it coming, love, here at Rose City FM 89.3. Hello, you're with Paul here on Saturday morning. Hopefully you're enjoying the show, enjoying the music, getting your Saturday underway. Beck has flicked the lights on in... Beth has flicked the lights on in Studio 2. Don't know where Beck came from. Beth, we'll be with you after 9 until midday, so hang around for some more fantastic music. In the meantime, here's Delamitri. Kiss this thing goodbye. Rose City FM 89.3, Southern Downs Local Radio.
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0: time once again for the Story Lady.
1: Hello, boys and girls. Today I'd like to tell you a story I call The Unhappy Baboon. All right, get this. Once upon a time in the deep, dark jungle, there lived an unhappy baboon who was always unhappy because he could never make friends and keep them. One day he decided to visit the king and asked, "Why can I not make friends and keep them, O wise king? 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After much deep thought, the king replied, "I think you would keep your friends a lot longer if you take a shower once in a while and quit exposing yourself."
0: Yes, thank you, Story Lady. Be here tomorrow, boys and girls, when the Story Lady will show you the difference between kissing on the silver screen and kissing in real life.

21 past 8 here at Live and Local Community Radio, Rose City FM 89.3, and the Backstreet Boys, everybody, Backstreet's back. Of course, this morning, playing a few songs to say happy birthday for the horses. This was a bit of a tearjerker from the 70s. Having a look into the background of the song, though, it was a bit deeper than what I had taken. I'd taken it at face value, but we'll play it anyway. Here's Michael Murphy with Wildfire, Rose City FM 89.3.

0: AC/DC TNT here at Rosehead FM 89.3. This coming Monday, the 3rd of August, is the first Monday of the month, so that means that at Star Community Services, 163 Palmerin Street, there will be the Warwick Men's Barbecue. It's open to males over 60 and Indigenous males over 50. It will be happening from 11 o'clock. It is free, so come along for a relaxed barbecue, enjoy some great food, friendly company and meaningful conversations. For further info, Carly Mildorp is the person to have a chat with, 0402 638 581. Just having a look at the weather outside the studios here in Victoria Park. The temperature's got an absolute go on. It's now 11.7 degrees outside. Winds from the south-southeast around about 6 kilometres an hour. And humidity has dropped down to 69%. So, it's warming up very, very quickly.
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LRB. And reminiscing, Rose City FM, live and local community radio. It is 20 minutes to 9, 9 o'clock, we'll have the news. And Beth will be in after 9 to take you through until midday. And before LRB, we had Passenger with Let Her Go. The Queensland Government at the moment has a speak out survey. It's online at qld.gov.au/speakout, S-P-E-A-K-O-U-T. That's for 12 to 25-year-olds. It's on now. It's free for young Queenslanders, 12 to 25, for them to have their say on various topics, including school work, health and community. So that's queensland.gov.au/speakout. Here's Collective Soul with Run, Rose City FM 89.3.

Zach and George certainly wanting to call it a day. Yep, they've done enough for the day. Rose City FM 89.3. It's 11 minutes to 9 o'clock. And a couple of things that have happened on this day during the history. Slavery was abolished in the British Empire back in 1834. Robert Baden Powell officially launched the Boy Scouts in 1907, and the first Army Jeep was produced in the US. That was in 1941. So just a couple of things from years gone by. Celebrating horse's birthday today, 1st of August, all in the Southern Hemisphere. Here's Daryl. You know the song, Rose City FM 89.3.

Southern Downs Local Radio, Rogue City FM 89.3. There was the All Nighters with Montego Bay. Well, I'm about to head off, probably not to Montego Bay, but I'll hand over to Beth after 9 o'clock. Hope you've enjoyed this morning's show. As always, until we meet next time, which should be midday on Monday, be kind to yourself, be kind to each other, be kind to the environment. Here's the Saints, just like firewood. See ya.

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1: Hello, I'm Kim Cartwright. The families of four Australian soldiers killed in a helicopter crash off Queensland's coast have taken the federal government to court. More from Georgina Winter.
2: The widow of Captain Daniel Lyon is leading a federal court class action against the Commonwealth and aerospace giant Airbus. In 2023, an MRH-90 Taipan helicopter crashed into the sea near the Whitsunday Islands during a training exercise, killing all four crew members. A previous investigation by the Defence Flight Safety Bureau concluded spatial disorientation was the primary cause of the crash. Lawyers say the action was lodged to protect the family's legal right to sue over alleged systemic failings that led to the incident. A defence spokesperson says the department is reviewing the claim but won't comment further while the matter is before the court. Georgina Winter reporting.
1: The Chamber of Minerals and Energy has criticised a move to down tools in WA's Pilbara next weekend. BHP workers from three unions say they'll stop loading ships in Port Hedland and down tools as negotiations over pay and conditions continue. Chamber CEO Aaron Morey says it's not surprising the unions have chosen this path.
3: We actually have scheduled bargaining with the Fair Work Commission to occur next week with the Deputy President of the Fair Work Commission. And so I think it's pretty disrespectful to the Fair Work Commission and to the Deputy President O'Keefe that the union has signalled they'll subsequently take industrial action.
1: To South Australia, two teenagers have been charged after a 55-year-old man was allegedly assaulted near the West Terrace skate park. Police allege the man was attacked after confronting a group of youths graffitiing an electrical box. He suffered non-life-threatening head injuries. The pair have been bailed to appear in Adelaide Youth Court in September. Overseas, several Palestinians were wounded in an Israeli airstrike in Gaza just hours after US President Donald Trump announced a deal for the complete disarmament of Hamas, a deal the Israeli government says it cannot accept. The agreement, signed in Egypt, would require Israel to pull back from territory it has seized in Gaza beyond the positions it held when the ceasefire took effect. However, Israel's defense minister has repeatedly said Israel will remain in Gaza permanently. An investigation into the Hunter Valley wedding bus crash has made sweeping recommendations to improve bus safety oversight across the industry. The three-year-long probe by the Transport Safety Regulator found the driver was speeding at the time of the crash and was likely influenced by his ongoing misuse of a prescription opioid. OTSI Chief Investigator Jim Mudravanis says he also uncovered major safety system gaps.
4: My final report has concluded that the safety systems in place failed to work together effectively. I've made a series of findings and 41 recommendations to improve safety systems in bus and coach travel in New South Wales.
1: Briefly, another 19 bird flu cases have been detected in South Australia. The infected greater crested terns were found along the state's southeast coast and Kangaroo Island. And Queensland's government is facing a multi-million dollar lawsuit from AirTrain over missing revenue adjustments. The airport rail operator believes it's lost around $360,000 every month under the state's 50-cent fare scheme. This is Air News. The Aussies continue to haul in the medals at the Glasgow Commonwealth Games with two golds, a silver and a bronze in the velodrome. Australian athletes occupied all three steps of the men's individual pursuit podium, with Ollie Bledden taking gold over Connor Leahy with a Games record. Earlier, team pursuit champion Georgia Baker claimed her second gold of the Games in the 10-kilometre scratch race as heard on Seven.
5: Georgia Baker needs to stay out of trouble and stave off the Wells Trush.
6: Smart riding from Baker down the back straight. She has Morris behind her. New Zealand on the inside trying to come through. But Georgia Baker, she won three gold medals at the Commonwealth Games in Birmingham. She's got another one now.
1: There were two NRL fixtures played overnight as round 22 continues. Peter Carey with the results.
7: The Dolphins journeyed to Wollongong last night to take on the St. George Dragons, coming out victors 28-22, moving into fifth spot on the ladder, sandwiched between the Sharks and the Rabbitohs. In the late game, the Canterbury Bulldogs defeated an injury-depleted Melbourne Storm by 14 points, 36-22, after Storm led 14-12 at the break. The win to the Doggies takes them into the top eight, with the Storm stuck in 12th position. Peter Carey, Air Sport.
1: And Fremantle have beaten Western Bulldogs 11-12-78 to 5-11-41 in AFL. Australian Independent Radio News.
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9: Good morning. You're with Beth and I'm bringing you an update on the weather. It's the minimum this morning was 4 in Warwick, with a maximum expected of 18. Outside you can see there's a beautiful blue sky, but the breeze is very chilly and the trees in Victoria Park are gathering speed with the breeze. The wind will be building up to about 9 knots per hour between 10 a.m. and midday, with occasional gusts of wind 11 to 15 knots during the morning. There's a 20% chance of some rain today, a forecast in the afternoon, but at the moment there's no current weather warnings. And it was interesting to read in the paper yesterday that we have now officially been declared a drought area after 12 months of having very little rain. So maybe that will be, maybe that will bring the rain along if we're lucky. And for the rest of the Granite Belt, it's much the same. Gundawindi will be 22 maximum today, with the lowest temperature in Stanthorpe at 15. And we'll go on to our sponsors.
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12: 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Stewart & Stewart Law. 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
13: 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Remember, patience is key. We all just want to get from one place to another safely. So, let's all watch out for people riding bikes, motorcyclists, learners and peepladders, and our friends walking near roads to help keep each other safe. 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

And that was a shout out to all my brothers and sisters and grandchildren. It's a one-off, never tear us apart for all sorts of reasons. Anyway, this morning though, you're with Beth, and I know I played jazz all weekend last weekend, but today I'm giving you a bit of a rest from jazz. But nevertheless, some of the artists will be popping up, and I've looked at women artists from the ages, and I've gone back as far as the 30s and found a couple of songs from Billie Holiday, Ella Fitzgerald, going to the 40s with Judy Garland and Sarah Vaughan, Lena Horne. So if you would like to relive those wonderful voices from way back that are still part of the music genre, you might have 3 hours of great music with me this morning. Coming up first, I've came across Gloria Estefan, which is not way back, but Let It Snow, Let It Snow is an appropriate one. I think, you know, Stanthorpe, Armadale, they've all had a very cold morning, so they're probably looking out for snow in this last month of the year. Month of winter, I mean. And of course, it is the horse's birthday today, as Paul said before. But also, it's the day when you'll see the glorious wattle trees coming into bloom. They are splendid to look at. But of course, if you are prone to sinus problems, then it's best not to get too close to them. But I was driving up Bracker Road the other day, and there's wattle trees all along the creek bed, and they were just popping out into beautiful golden yellow balls. So spot the best wattle tree you can and take a photo of it, but don't get too close to it. Now, I just have a phone call. I just need to answer this.

It's Saturday, the 1st of August, 2026. Aries. For singles, someone you've had your eye on needs to know how you feel. Taurus. Speaking your mind may make you feel good, but will come at a cost. Gemini. A stimulating conversation will lead to a new friendship. Cancer. Share your wisdom as someone is about to make a rash decision. Leo. Don't let your heart rule your head when it comes to money matters. Virgo. Singles, a new relationship could be just around the corner. Literally. Libra. You'll have to bite your tongue to avoid saying something you'll regret. Scorpio. Communication with a friend could lead to a potential money-making proposition. Sagittarius. It's great to be totally focused, but don't ignore those who love you. Capricorn. Your creativity and energy will peak, making it a great time to get things done. Aquarius. An opportunity to meet new people arises, so grab it with both hands. Pisces. The reason things are going your way is due to the hard work you've put in lately. And that's today's horoscope.

And that was Billie Holiday with God Bless the Child, and Lena Horne, who was sang with a lot of the big bands in the way back in the 40s. And she also was a dancer, and I think her legs were insured for a lot of money. Coming up, I've got Judy Garland with Meet Me in St. Louis, and Sarah Vaughan with No Smoke Blues.

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5: And you're listening to Beth on 89.3 Rose City in a cool Warwick this morning. I'm sorry that last song with Sarah Vaughan the file was corrupted, so I've bypassed that. And now we'll listen to the Andrews Sisters with Don't Sit Under the Apple Tree and Peggy Lee with I'm Confessing. I hope you enjoy these older songs, but it's good to know that some of them don't work and we'll get them out of the system. I wish I'd done that before I played it. Never mind.

And that was Peggy Lee with I'm Confessing, and that was from the 40s with the previous ones. And I've only got one, two, three more from the 40s, I think. Anyway, just I know there's some people out there that are enjoying this, but we'll just progress through the decades. This is Joe Stafford, It Could Happen to You, and remember Doris Day with the Black Hills of Dakota? I used to love that song when I was a child. And we've got vocals with Helen Forrest singing Lazy River with the Benny Goodman Orchestra. First, Joe Stafford.

that, of course, was Glenn Miller with In the Mood, and I'm sure you're very familiar with it, especially if you listen to Doc on a Thursday night, because I realised when it started playing that I think he starts his show with In the Mood every Thursday night, and it's such a good piece, so good on you, Doc. Coming up now, we've got Patsy Cline with The Wayward Wind and Connie Francis with Everybody's Somebody's Fool, and Patty Page with Allegheny Moon, which will take us up to the 10 o'clock news.

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1: Hello, I'm Kim Cartwright. Experts predict the spread of bird flu will continue here as it has overseas. There's been a second case of the deadly H5 virus strain near Portland in Victoria's southwest. Federal Agriculture Minister Julie Collins says further tests are now being conducted with the bird believed to be a seagull.
2: I understand that there may be a gull that is a suspected case, but we're waiting to get advice in relation to that.
1: US President Donald Trump says he has an understanding with Israel to implement a peace deal in Gaza. The deal would require Hamas to disarm and Israel to withdraw its troops. Neither party has yet agreed to act without the other moving first. The Australian College of Nursing claims the country could face a shortfall of almost 80,000 nurses by 2035. The college believes newly graduated professionals need to be better supported in their first few years of entering the practice. Chief Executive Catherine Zietz says governments should step in to ensure nurses stay in their roles.
3: We think that there needs to be some national program framework that defines the core elements of that support, and then opportunities for nurses to be able to access that support.
1: Two Melbourne ISIS brides have pleaded not guilty to crimes against humanity charges. The mother and daughter will fight accusations they kept a teenage sex slave while living in Syria. It comes as One Nation plans to introduce a bill blocking Australians linked to Islamic State from returning home. Federal politics reporter Nelson Scott.
4: Labor maintains it's been powerless to stop the return of 32 ISIS brides and their children this year, as they've all been Australian citizens. One Nation leader Pauline Hanson argues this is unacceptable and will introduce a bill to block citizens with links to Islamic State from coming home. The laws would tighten terror-related bail rules, expand passport cancellation powers, and make it easier for governments to issue temporary exclusion orders. Senator Hanson is now seeking the support of the crossbench in a bid to pass the bill when Parliament returns next month. Nelson Scott, Canberra.
1: The state's health minister says he will raise his concerns directly with his federal counterpart about a decision to reduce the private health insurance rebate for over 65s. There are fears the move will see more Australians scrap their private health cover, putting more pressure on already overwhelmed public hospitals. Ryan Park says he'll be asking his department to do its own modelling on the potential burden.
5: Given the pressures that we're experiencing in our hospitals right now of people being stuck in beds that shouldn't be stuck in beds, we just don't have the capacity for anyone else who shouldn't be there to be coming into the public health system. That's not what we want to see.
1: Briefly, Australian rock journalist Glenn A. Baker has died at the age of 74 after a period of illness. WA scientists have successfully cloned one of the world's rarest plants, the critically endangered Queen of Sheba orchid. And Spanish authorities have confirmed at least 19 people have died as a rush of migrants crossed the border at Morocco. A 19th century book hidden behind a chimney has been returned to a New South Wales library almost 150 years after it was borrowed. Antiquities of Athens made a return to Kiama Library after more than a century. Staff at the library on the New South Wales south coast say they have no way of identifying the original borrower, who technically owes $28,000 in